0: Stankovic, who was standing on his head. We'll see. Hopefully this thing give him a little bit of support here in the third period and give him a little bit of a cushion.
1: Off the faceoff to open the third. It's whipped in behind the Sarnia net by Leo LeSean. Shot from the near wing by Franzen, and that's deflected away by Ketchkachenka. His first feel of the puck in this third period of play. Linus Funk sends it in behind the net. Hind was after it. O'Donnell pinned into the corner effectively by Cam McCoyne. Hind gets it back to the line, kept alive there by LeSean. As DiOrio will pitch it to Manza, back into DiOrio now. The Sarnia Sting will advance up the ice, gaining center ice to Captain DiOrio, who flips it in behind the Oshawa net. Big Funk there to settle the play down and rip it off the boards. Oh, he was trying to find Tyler Hind, who was lurking right around the Sarnia line, and Springham, but they couldn't do it. Now a chance in front as the Generals unveil a little offense here to open the third period, and Ketchkachenka once again positionally sound to make sure that the goal was guarded. Oh, a chance in front for the Generals again. A deflection that is over the shoulder of Ketchkachenka again. The man at the heart of the play for the Generals was Tyler Hind. And is back in behind the Oshawa net, and the Sting resorted to flipping it down the ice and icing the outcome after the Generals were putting a little pressure on in the offensive zone.
0: Minute 11 in here, and the faceoff will be in the Sting zone. And you wonder about the legs for the Sting. 3-3.
1: Well, really, to start the season,
0: yeah,
1: a trip into Sault Ste. Marie.
0: It's been busy.
1: You know, a big trip.
0: A lot of travel.
1: Yep, Peterborough, Ottawa, Kingston last weekend, and 3-3 this weekend with two of them on the road with some distance involved. No, you're absolutely right, but I think that's where the heart has to supersede the legs a little bit. Back to the line on the stick of Timmerman. He has a look as he finds a little lane towards the front of the net. A shot coming in there off the stick of Kluche. That's blocked at the defense. Groh back there setting his sights on his man Kalto in behind the Sarnia net. And coming in to assist is DiOrio in support of Skrull, who was being tied up in behind the Sarnia net. Now here come the Generals. Franzen with a shot that he shanks well wide. Murnane at the near point position. Got a shot away, but his stick fractured upon impact. He'll retrieve another at the Oshawa bench. In the meantime, the play spills in behind the Sarnia net. Gathered up there for a moment by Holmes. Now Pickersgill will arrive to try and nudge it out of the zone, and Holmes helps him out there in support as the Sting do remove the puck from their zone. But it's turned back quickly by Timmerman. Some good skating here as he wheels his way into the offensive zone. A shot from the line there taken by Taylor, and a stick save is managed by Kachenka. Let's see if the Sting can move it up. Pickersgill, soft pass ahead towards Holmes. It was off his skate, and by the time he was able to recover the puck, a couple of Generals came in to tie him up defensively, specifically Franzen, who will depart the scene. Caden Taylor circles at his own line before hooking a pass now in the direction of Headley, who will snap it off the wall. That will spring Hike in behind the Sarnia net, and it's dug free there by Pickersgill. Back to the line, Blasig with a shot, and he ripped it wide on the blocker side of Ketchkachenka. Lehmans will take a friendly bounce out of the Sarnia zone and deposit the puck back in behind the Oshawa net. Marthaler trying to keep his eye on a man in the corner. Now he digs it loose and gets it ahead to Taylor. Here come the Generals as they mobilize up the ice. Hike gets it ahead. Centering pass in front. Ooh, that was a play that developed rapidly in front of Ketchkachenka. No shot comes of it as a centering pass clips something in front, but dangerous nonetheless with a presence of three Generals storming in on the Sting netminder. Back in Oshawa territory, the lone forechecker deployed is Lehmans, who steps into his man, LeSean, as it's back in the near side corner of the Oshawa zone. Funk around the wall to defense partner LeSean. A little trouble with the puck initially, but he gets it to behave on the ice as he lifts it as far as center ice. Funk will follow up and just drill it in behind the Sarnia net. Ketchkachenka trying to stay limber as he hops in behind his own net to set it up. LeSean back there now, and the Sarnia Sting on the hook for an icing infraction here with nearly 4 minutes gone in the third period. Still 1-0 for the Sarnia Sting. The Generals have hit 30 shots on the night, and the Sting relegated to 16 so far.
0: Big Rutkowski, right at the start of that shift, which was a few minutes ago, got caught with something up high on the far side here. The back ref didn't see it happen, but kind of followed him to the bench to see if he was okay. And he'd gone over after to kind of talk to one of the linesmen as the play was going on. So I don't think anything was seen, but something caught him up high. Somebody must have brought a stepladder out, actually, to get up there. But and stray stick or something.
1: Yeah, and talking to Jack Moore in the interview, he said he's got a brother who plays football at Saginaw Valley State University that's even bigger. That's saying something. That's a healthy grocery bill, one would think, in the Rogowski household. Picked up now by Cameron DeCoin. He's in a little bit of a tough situation in the corner as they storm in on him on the forecheck. However, he withstands that with a little help from Scrow. Scrow, polished play to get it out of there despite the presence of a intimidating forecheck installed by the Generals early in this third period in a bid to tie it at one. Timmerman, long lead pass, and not a particularly good one, as that will just bounce into Sarnia territory. Scrow's at the end of his shift, but hangs around long enough to try and feed it ahead to Holmes as that play spills in behind the Oshawa net. Now a chance here for Challenger. Challenger feeds to the outside of Murnane. Big chance in front now for Holmes as that jumps over the blade of his stick as he was well guarded in front by Timmerman. Another drive from the line. This one off the stick of Emerton, dealt with there. Resnick can't come up with this one, however, as the Sarnia Sting on the second of the evening for Easton Wallows, who's there to whistle it home. And the Sting had a little insurance. A little over 5 minutes gone here in the third, and it's 2-0 Sarnia on the fifth of the season and second of the night for Easton Wallows.
0: Not sure if that was Holmes or Challenger, but what a pass from out of the corner. There wasn't much room, and it found Wallows, and as soon as he got it, he had to get it off quick, and it was right through the legs, and a huge goal. Yeah, it was kind of a backhand, no-look pass there. I think it was Challenger.
1: It was,
0: but,
1: yeah.
0: Real nice feed to Wallows, and a huge goal as the Sting now up by two with just under 15 to play here in the third.
1: So one of the top freshman goal scorers from a season ago for the Sarnia Sting and around the league, Easton Wallows, has a pair in here tonight. And let's see the strategy of the Sarnia Sting. You certainly don't want to abandon offense. And again, the Generals, who have had a lot of chances in here tonight, 30 shots to speak of, might be feeling a touch short-changed in here so far at their home base. Kadalecki spins off a check, that of Kluche, and gets it back in neat fashion onto the stick of Emerton. Long lead pass now towards Lehmans. Lehmans in behind the Oshawa net, bodies his man. Blasegg swoops in to gather up the loose puck, but he's got Kadalecki tugging on him the whole way up the ice. Kalto bumped into at the blue line of the Sarnia Sting, and a pass towards Lehmans. That was well out of his range, and icing will be the consequence of that against the Sarnia Sting. But they add one on a goal by Wallows and lead a 2-0 here in Oshawa.
0: Still lots of time left here, 14:02 in the third. Face-off here will be to the right of Kachanka, who's had a little bit of a breather here the last few minutes.
1: Not a bad thing.
0: No.
1: Yes, he was certainly the player for the Sting that shouldered a lot of the responsibility for the success in that second period specifically. Long lead pass now as that banks off the stick of Lehmans. A rather subdued public address announcement of the goal by Wallows here in Oshawa.
0: Holmes and Challenger.
1: Ahead now, it is on the stick of Hike, who gets a shot away. Stick save made there by Kachanka. Taylor deposits the puck right back in behind the Sarnia net, but it's gathered up neatly there by Campbell, but picked up again by the Generals. Good body check there by Scrow, who stands up Hike and forbids him from turning the corner towards Kachanka. Here comes the Sting as they volley the puck back towards Resnick, who's there to deflect the puck away from the area in front of the Oshawa net. LaShawn, lead pass now tape to tape as they get it ahead towards Taylor in a little sprint off now, and the Generals will forfeit their zone for the upcoming faceoff as the Sting will align in front of Cruz Resnick with a 2-0 advantage with 13:09 left to go in period number three.
0: First, we'll take our break here. They lead it 2-0, and you are listening to Sting Hockey, brought to you by M&M Food Market Petrolia, owned and operated by the McFarland family on Big Country 103.9 and online at BigCountry1039.com.
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0: And welcome back here. The Sting with the faceoff in the offensive zone, leading it 2-0 here, 13:09 on the clock in the third period. Faceoff here will be to the left of Resnick.
1: DiOrio in there once again, outfitted with Manza and Jack Van Volsen as that puck is off the wall. And here come the Oshawa Generals swiftly into the Sarnia zone. Now a chance in front. Kachkachenka, big stop there again as LaShawn in from the blue line was able to apply a shot. And a kick save is made with composure there by Ivan Kachkachenka, who continues his distinguished play in here tonight. LaShawn pedals back into his own zone. Now it's back towards the red line. That airborne puck knocked down by Taylor, but he's bodied at the line there by Big Sewell. In the corner, Funk, as the defensemen for the Generals are starting to pinch in a little bit in desperation to try and get a goal here. Funk well in from his blue line post to act as a bit of a rover in the offensive zone, as that puck will slide harmlessly into the goaltender. Cruz Resnick will hang on for the faceoff in the Oshawa zone.
0: Yeah, you're going to start to see them open up a little bit here as they look to get back within one. As time slowly ticks away, faceoff to the left of Resnick. And wish your floors looked as good as a freshly cleaned sheet of ice? Visit Fabry Tile at 520 Helena Street in Point Edward.
1: And the unit responsible for the last Sarnia Sting goal, with points going to all three of Wallows, Challenger, and Holmes. They take the ice here with 12 minutes and a little bit left to go in regulation time. Turned back down by Challenger. Challenger, a shot blocked at the defense by Timmerman, who timed his shot block to perfection. Back of the net on the stick of Anthony Timmerman. He'll lead a brigade of Generals out of the zone, but an errant pass towards Murnane is juggled by his defense partner, and now in the possession of the Sarnia Sting. Ahead now towards Challenger. He'll brush it back into Oshawa territory. Holmes with a shot from a low percentage angle, and that is whipped well wide. Kamakoin proceeds into the Oshawa zone as a little avenue opened up for him at the tail end of his shift. As the Generals now in possession of the puck will slow it down a touch in their own zone. Brady Murnane back there now assessing his possibilities passing-wise as he'll fire up the heart of his own zone to get it ahead, but that wasn't much of a play there as it's turned back by the Sting. Kanalichki, he's got a man in front in Gahan. Instead, Kanalichki makes a move to pull away from a check. He got a shot away, but he fanned on it slightly. In the corner, back towards Kanalichki. What a pass by Gahan to set him up in front. Now Gahan, who really, really has improved his game. That was just a slick pass there to Kanalichki. It didn't have the desired effect, but again, the integrity of the feed can't be overlooked. 10:56 left to go in regulation time. 2-0 Sarnia. They pushed their shot total to 20 in comparison to the Generals at 32.
0: Oh, Sting not happy with that.
1: No, not at all.
0: They thought they had that race beat to the puck, but they do call it an icing. Yeah, I thought they were going to leave that off too.
1: A couple of coaches here tonight that have enjoyed success in the Quebec League. Matt Turcotte of the Sarnia Sting, Mario Pouliot of the Oshawa Generals. A couple of Memorial Cups. A Katie Bathurst and Rouen Noranda are the settings for that.
0: Face-off here will be to the right of Kachkachenka. And 10:49 now on the clock.
1: Timeout, maybe?
0: Yeah, looks like Sting are going to use their timeout. So,
1: why don't we do the same?
0: Yeah, we'll take a break. A quick one here. And Sting lead it 2-0. 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
1: As we ready for the faceoff right in front of Ivan Ketchkachenka. Rogowski in there now against DiOrio. Now swinging in behind the Sarnia net is Oni Kalto to the line. LaShawn trying to bank it off of Kluche, who was nestled in front of the net, but he was tied up and could not incorporate his stick to add to the play. In the corner, Rogowski bounces off a check and sends it back to the awaiting stick of LaShawn with a little drive that drifts well wide of the blocker side of Ketchkachenka. Back of the net, finally gathered up by the Sting as Cam McCoyne tries to rid the zone of the puck. Second time around, a little more success than the first as that is dropped towards the Oshawa line. Funk across the ice now. Here come the Generals. Kalto at the end of his shift. He'll nudge it in behind the Sarnia net before his departure. Emerton throws it ahead now towards Manza. He'll deflect it as far as the red line. Now ahead for the Sting, a shot by DiOrio that grazes the blocker of Resnick, and that puck will escape as Alessandro DiOrio looked around to see if passing options were available. They were not, and so he rears back and gets a wrist shot away, and Resnick there to make the blocker save, as mentioned, and that puck will vanish into the patrons here in Oshawa.
0: Officially below the 10-minute mark here, 9:52 to be exact. Shots on goal, 32-21 right now in favor of the Generals for Liuna Local 1089. Sting in the offensive zone for the faceoff.
1: As the John Cena wrestling music resonates around this building. And we're back to the action in pursuit of the puck. Timmerman, but he's got a man right in his back pocket, forcefully in there on the forecheck was Challenger. And it stems into a turnover induced by the Sting. Challenger in behind the net, trying to throw a pass in the direction of Wallace. He's all tied up in the corner there with Headley as it's now in the possession of the Generals. A lead pass towards Height. That didn't work, as that was a good job by the Sarnia Sting as they took care of matters in neutral ice. Now the Generals will try it again. Weaving his way into the Sarnia zone is Taylor. He'll pursue the puck in behind the Sting. Natty wrapped it back towards the blue line, and no one there for the Generals could take advantage of that. Height gets it ahead now. What a great piece of anticipation there by Skrull. Yet another subtle little defensive play by Skrull, but one that did not go unnoticed. Good play to disrupt the flow by the Generals. Hamilton sprints back towards his own line. He'll collect the puck, and he'll do it without interference as the Generals were busy negotiating a line change. Katalichki in the near side corner in enemy grounds, looking to find Lehmans, but that is intercepted and thrown high in the air off the stick of Hind. Here come the Generals in behind the net. Hard-working Harrison Franzen looking to get it into O'Donnell, but that's picked off by Cam McCoyne. He'll venture out of his own zone and joined by three teammates up the ice. And that pass lifted in the air, and it ends up in the bench of the Oshawa Generals.
0: Well, Sting doing a nice job of just kind of keeping things tight, getting pucks deep.
1: Yep.
0: And killing that clock down to 8:25 now.
1: No big rolls of the dice by the Sarnia Sting right now. Just playing some composed hockey. They've got the 2-0 lead. 8:25 left to go in the third here in Oshawa. DiOrio will pick it up fresh from the faceoff and advance it in behind the Oshawa net. Resnick trying to chase it down, but it bounds away from the Oshawa netminder. In the possession of Manza, he's rubbed out by LaShawn, but still able to get it deep in the zone. Now DiOrio just tried to chip it, I believe, off the goaltender. He was kind of in behind the net, and I think that was the strategy, but it failed to pan out for DiOrio. Instead, it's the Generals up the right-wing side. Franzen makes a move at the Sarnia line, but he's rubbed out there by Skrull, at least partially, and Campbell swoops in to help out defensively. That enables Manza to pick it up, but he's taken out of the play by Hind. Funk at his own line, exchanging passes now with LaShawn as the two defenders try and mobilize and move it up the ice. Now attacking are the Generals in Sarnia territory. This is Campbell, though, intervening. Good interpretation of the play there by the defenseman of the Sarnia Sting, Drayson Campbell, to once again interrupt the flow of the Generals. But Right back they come. Timmerman centering pass in front. He wanted Kelto. Instead, he got Challenger. Murnane, a step or two ahead of his line. He'll play it ahead to Brooks Rogowski. He's better there by a coin who deflects it away from the big forward of the Generals. Rogowski gives way now to Oni Kelto to the outside of Emerton, who stays with him and forces him in behind the net. A pass threaded through the goal mouth area. That's all the Generals could muster on that trip into the Sarnia zone. And here come the Sting as they back the puck up a little further into Oshawa territory. Scroll at the red line, now gets it back towards camp. Gives way now to Oni Kelto to the outside of Emerton, who stays with him and forces him in behind the net. A pass threaded through the goal mouth area. That's all the Generals could muster on that trip into the Sarnia zone. And here come the Sting as they back the puck up a little further into Oshawa territory. Scroll at the red line, now gets it back towards Campbell.

0: puck. Rogowski at the line and perhaps offside against the Sting with 6:27 left to go in the third. And a little chess match has kind of taken shape here in Oshawa as the Sting are kind of guarding things with a lot of purpose and precision right now, hoping to keep the Generals quiet on the scoring.
1: Yeah, they've done a nice job, really, of kind of taking the tempo out of this game that we saw in the latter part of the second period.
0: Ahead now towards the red line, chipped in by Lehmans as he had gained center ice and just misses the risk of a icing call there. The puck lost there by the Generals and Hike as it is back into Sarnia territory. Blasik at the line, gets a shot away, and then he's filled in on a good body check by Lehmans. Now Lehmans are trying to spring him as he got behind the defensive framework of the Generals. He couldn't take that pass as he was looking to field it on the back end.
1: Again, the Sting bench not happy. The Sting player was well ahead of the play there, and they end up blowing it down. They will get the timeout here, though, because of the break, so we'll take it. And 5:59 on the clock, and you are listening to Sting Hockey, brought to you by M&M Food Market of Petrolia, owned and operated by the McFarland family, on Big Country 103.9 and online at bigcountry1039.com.
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1: And welcome back. The face-off here, Sting bench still having some words with the linesman here. That's two that they've disagreed with.
0: Yeah, that's been reoccurring.
1: Luckily, they did have the timeout, though, to get a rest off this, as they've already used their timeout on the last one. Face-off here will be to the left of Kachkachenko.
0: And off the face-off, it's back of the net. A penalty coming up here as Lehmans will touch it. And Lehmans now having a look around, and I think he might be the player finger for a hook.
1: If it was, it's a good penalty to take, as that was going to be a really good chance on goal. He'd kind of player had kind of brought everybody over, and
0: Kachkachenko
1: was in a bad situation there, right off the faceoff.
0: Yeah, you saw it right there. Yeah, it was a good heady play there by Lehmans. He had no choice.
1: So all this with 5:54 on the clock here. The Oshawa Generals will introduce the power play again for the first time since the first period.
0: And they will run into a penalty kill that has really, really seen an uplift of their efforts over the last three games, or two games and a little bit, if you will, as they try and get that penalty kill to 80% with its efficiency rate. And that would be about 15 points higher than what it was just a couple of days ago. But the Generals, I'm sure, would like to change the penalty killing prowess of the Sarnia Sting with this effort on the man advantage and this penalty kill, as they all are, for Lyman to local 1089. Kluche gets it back to the line to Funk, back into the first overall pick in the last party selection. Kluche, now a chance in front. Kachkachenko comes out with another banner save, this one with the blockers. Rogowski was in a prime position in front. A quick release results in Ivan Kachkachenko adding to his resume of beautiful saves in here tonight. Back to the line on the stick of Kluche. Kluche pauses for a moment. He nearly lost it there to Van Volsen. Now picking it up after Van Volsen did a great job of tying up Kluche. Kamikoinen gets a couple of shots. The second one forced Resnick to register a save. That with the pad as he rakes out the leg in time. As we drop below the final 5 minutes of regulation time for Prout's Building Center, we do it with the Sting leading it 2-0. But on defense, trying to defuse this power play of the Oshawa Generals. Kluche sends it in behind the net. Kalto there to collect the puck as he looks to cycle the puck from his perch in the near side corner. Kluche to the line. Funk a drive. He had a lot on it, but the accuracy not there on the blocker side. Rogowski in behind the net, centering pass. Kluche had that jump over the blade.

0: blade of his stick, and he's forced back to the red line to restage things now for the Generals. 4:20 left to go in the third. 2-0, the Sting with the advantage, as time on this power play has diminished to 24 seconds at the red line. Pulling away from Achenka's Headley. Headley, centering pass in front, and Kachenka does it again. Pulling out a pad to make a big save, and another blocker effort there. He's under siege, but he's been brilliant here tonight. Back towards Headley, top of the circle. He'll try and find a passing partner, but the Sting with that box formation prevent any completion of a pass there. Picked off by Skrull. He'll bounce it off the boards. Lehman's fresh from the penalty box, but he's taken out of the play there. And that was grounds for a call, I do believe, as Hines stepped into Lehman's as he was trying to get a step towards the goaltender Resnick. But again, not to be overlooked, the brilliant goaltending of Ivan Ketchkachenka. He takes a little swig of water back there. He deserves more than that, as he has been tremendous in here tonight.
1: Huge saves there on that Oshawa power play. And he continues to do his thing here with 3:36 on the clock. The Stinger going to get an offensive zone faceoff. So they have some tired guys out there, the Oshawa Generals do. And we'll see if the Sting can take advantage of this and eat some more time off that clock.
0: Wallow settles in for the faceoff up there against Tyler Hind. And the Sting will look for the puck, but it ends up on the stick of Taylor, who sidesteps Manza across the ice. As once again, the penalty killers do a great job for the Sarnia Sting. And at the top of that list, number 34, Ivan Ketchkachenka. Manza at the red line deflects the puck back in behind the Oshawa net. Down to 3 minutes left to go in regulation time. The Generals will climb out of their own zone rather quickly. And that play just got unraveled at the Sarnia line, and offside will be cited against the Oshawa Generals trying to get back to the playoffs. They missed for the first time since 2010. That was the last year after back-to-back Eastern Conference championships.
1: And down to 3:03 on the clock here. Faceoff just outside the Sting line. Van Volsen to take the drop.
0: Up there against Sam Roberts. And after the faceoff, the Sting possess the puck. Nice job there in the faceoff circle by Van Volsen, who deflects it back of the Oshawa net. Funk back there to throw it in the direction of, in this case, Emerton, who trapped it at the Oshawa line, but the puck is forced back towards the Sarnia line, where it's gathered up by Adrian Skrull. At the blue line of the Generals, they cough it up. Here comes DiOrio trying to put the finishing touches, perhaps, for the Sting. He pulls up and gets a wrist shot away. Kind of taken abruptly there by DiOrio, as time and space were a commodity he was running out of. Holmes edged off the puck there by Blasek. And here comes Oni Kelto as he winds it up at the red line with a series of dizzying moves to carve some room in the Sarnia zone. A deflection sprung in front of the net. That piqued the interest of Hike, but he couldn't catch up with it. Back into the Oshawa zone, DiOrio puts a shoulder into Cloutier to slow him up a touch. Timmerman in the near side corner of the Oshawa zone trying to get it ahead, but it was trapped there by Challenger. Less than two to go here in regulation time. The Sting trying to get back in the win column here in Oshawa. At the blue line, gathered up now by Manza. Manza gets it ahead. Resnick still in the net for the Oshawa Generals. Manza tried to spin off a check, but lost his footing. 1:40 left to go in the third, as Resnick continues to inch his way closer to the bench. A minute and a half left to go, and here comes Timmerman with a shot. Blocked at the defense, a sixth attacker aboard now in the form of O'Donnell now for the Generals. Down to the latter moments of regulation time, the Sarnia Sting trying to hold on to this 2-0 lead as we get everybody shoving in front of Ketchkachenka, as he is there to detect the location of the puck and quickly put a glove on it to freeze it, as they looked around to see a lot of unfriendly jerseys hovering around him.
1: Yeah, there wasn't anything too threatening there. The threatening part was that puck sitting there with so many Oshawa Generals in and around that crease. Good job by Ketchkachenko finding that and covering it up. We're down to a minute 21 seconds, and the Oshawa Generals looks like are going to use their timeout here.
0: The Sting do not have a timeout left.
1: So all this with a minute 21 seconds. The faceoff will be in the Sting zone to the left of Kachanka. And the Sting hanging on here to a 2-0 lead.
0: Both goals by Easton Wallace, one on a power play in the second here in the third. Howry Emerton, the assist on the first, Challenger and Holmes, the helpers on the second. And that has been it. The Generals thought perhaps they had a lead in the opening period. One goal disallowed due to an offside, a couple of, well, one crossbar and one post to go along with that. Otherwise, it has been the Ivan Kachanka show in here tonight, and if this score holds, he's the last guy to step on the ice in here as the first star of this hockey game, no doubt about it.
1: DiOrio out, Van Volsen out here, and the net empty for the Oshawa Generals, so it'll be 6-on-5, obviously. Minutes 21 on the clock.
0: Van Volsen steps in for the draw, posed now by the towering Rogowski right in front of Kachanka. 1:21 left to go in the third. 2-0 Sarnia. Kluche gets it back to the line. Funk, a shot! And that is drilled wide off the stick of Linus Funk. Now Funk pursues the puck towards the far side boards in the Sarnia zone. It's planted in behind the Sting net. Franzen will get it across to Kalto. At the line, Kluche has a look. He's being guarded rather sternly by DiOrio. Now a shot comes in. That did not miss by much. Off the stick of Kluche. As we have a minute left to go in regulation time, the Sting 2, the Oshawa Generals, no score, but they're on the prowl in the offensive zone are the Generals. Funk with a pass now that's intercepted by Van Volsen. He'll hand it out to Manza. Empty net. Manza finds it, and it's 3-0 Sarnia.
1: And a huge goal. Nice job getting that puck, making sure it gets out of the zone, and Manza ends up getting it. Nice little play in the neutral zone there to keep it alive as well. That'll be his first of the year. And a huge one for the Sting here, giving them some nice breathing room with 39 seconds on the clock. They now have a 3-0 lead.
0: And so Matthew Manza looked up to see the inviting target of the vulnerable empty Generals net as he throws it in. And it is now 3-0 for the Sarnia Sting. We talked about a return to tidy defensive work. There were some cracks throughout the game, but when it mattered in the third period, the Sting collaborated and did a great job in front of Ivan Kachanka. And if there was a breakdown, the big goaltender was there to bail him out. Wallace, a three-point night.
1: Three-point night for Wallace.
0: And time will funnel down here in Oshawa as the Sarnia Sting come away with a terrific effort in here tonight by and large. And once again, your last player to step on the ice, without a doubt, Ivan Kachanka, his first shutout at the Ontario Hockey League level, comes here tonight in Oshawa. And he was nothing short of brilliant in here this evening.
1: Yeah, he was great. Huge win for the team here as well to finish off this grueling 3-3. And nice job by them. Not an easy one as Oshawa was here to play. There's no question about that. But they got the goaltending. Special teams were great. Power play, penalty kill again. And that was the difference in this hockey game. And we'll take a break here. When we come back, we'll wrap things up. It is a 3-0 Sting victory here. They walk away with the 2 points on the road. And you are listening to Sting Hockey, brought to you by M&M Food Market of Petrolia, owned and operated by the McFarland family, on Big Country 103.9 and online at bigcountry1039.com.
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0: Well, many a night you have maybe one or two saves that would qualify as the Big Fish Steak and Lounge save of the game. Tonight, take your pick. Ivan Ketchkachenka, outstanding with his first shutout at the Ontario Hockey League level, as he faced 35 general shots in here tonight in a 3-0 win for the Sarnia Sting. And so with that, the Sarnia Sting now with 7 games in the books, just one of them played at home. They're at 4-2-1-0, good for 9 points on the road, 4-2-0-0, and they jump their record against the Eastern Conference to 3-2-0-0 with a victory here tonight against the Oshawa Generals. And my broadcast partner can appreciate confident, quality goaltending, and we saw that in here tonight, especially from the middle of the second period on.
1: Yeah, we sure did. I mean, the guys played a good road game. The special teams were great, penalty kill, power play, but you got those saves when you needed them. You sure did. He was on his game, no question, and made the big ones and made all of them. Just a good feeling, and should help his confidence here.
0: Yes,
1: moving forward, we haven't really talked a lot about the transition for him, everything, lifestyle, the whole change.
0: Absolutely.
1: Of where he's coming from to get over here and to adjust to everything. Tonight's going to go a long way for that.
0: Not to be overshadowed, the work of Easton Wallace in here tonight. 2 goals, numbers 4 and 5. The first one coming in the second period from Howry and Emerton at 2:45. And in the third, Wallace gets his 5th and 2nd of the night from Challenger. Beautiful pass by Challenger to set that up. Holmes, the other assist at 5:01. And at 19:20, the game and situation was settled on an empty net goal by Matthew Manza, his first. Wallace the assist there at 19:20. Final shots on goal in here tonight. Oshawa 10 better than the Sting at 35-25. The Sting, however, in the third had 10 of the 16 shots for Liona Local 1089. So Sean Gladwish ready to go with his post-game update. Included in the mix, the three stars in here tonight presented by Mick Jackson of Asante Capital Management Limited. And now for Patrick DeRoche and Sean Gladwich, this is Lee Cunningham saying thanks and so long. Your final score here tonight, nice effort by the Sarnia Sting on the road to cap off a grueling stretch to open the OHL season. They knock off the Generals here in Oshawa 3-0, and we'll see at the Progressive Auto Sales Arena come Friday night when the Oshawa Generals pay a visit.
5: All right, thank you very much, Lee and Patrick. Time for the post-game show. I always like that. It's like the late show. All right, let's get into the three-star selection brought to you by Mick Jackson at CI Asante Capital Management Limited. Well, Lee guessed wrong. All right, third star of the night for the Oshawa Generals, Tyler Hind. Second star with a 35-save shutout, Ivan Ketchkachenka. With that shutout gets the second star, and the man who figured into every goal the Sarnia Sting had, 2 goals, 1 assist, Easton Wallace, gets the number one star for the Sarnia Sting. Now let's take a look one last time at the out-of-town scoreboard brought to you by Sarnia Tire, Tire Craft, and Jack's Tire in Wallaceburg. All games finals in the OHL from earlier today. The Owen Sound Attack did the same thing the Sting did. They shut out the Brantford Bulldogs 3-0. Flint hammered London 7-2. Erie and Kingston 8-6 for the Otters. Did they have goalies in net? Guelph Storm shut out the Kitchener Rangers 6-0. GOHL games of note. The St. Thomas Stars down the Elmira Sugar Kings 5-0. It was LaSalle over Hamilton 4-3. Other games, St. Mary's all over Kamoka 7-1. Chatham is up 3-2 in the third over the Woodstock Navy Vets. Into the NHL, where there are a couple of games. One final to tell you about from early. Actually, now two finals. The Winnipeg Jets beat the Detroit Red Wings 3-2, while the New York Rangers doubled up the Utah Mammoth 4-2. On the go right now in the first, it's a 1-1 tie between Florida and Anaheim. In the first as well, the Seattle Krakens jumped out to a 3-0 lead over the Calgary Flames. And later on tonight, the Vegas Golden Knights take on the Vancouver Canucks. Major League Baseball playoff, NLDS. The Brewers are now up 2-0 as they beat the Padres 4-3 in a walk-off. And the Atlanta Braves are up 1-0 on the L.A. Dodgers. L.A. leads that series 1-0, and that is in the top of the third. Over to the NFL. Yeah, I'll give them all to you, all right? The game that's on the go right now, the Detroit Lions have a 3-0 lead over the Carolina Panthers. That's in the first quarter. Minnesota beat Miami 15-10. It was Kansas City over the Raiders 30-27. San Fran over Denver 24-14. Seattle beat the Chargers 30-23. Indianapolis over Washington 30-13. The New England Patriots beat the Buffalo Bills 29-26. The Bears topped the Jets 23-12. Jaguars over the Bengals 22-17. It was New York Giants over the Arizona Cardinals 36-24. The Rams beat the Eagles. I'm running out of breath here. The Rams beat the Eagles 24-20. It was the Packers over the Buccaneers 17-14. The Ravens topped the Titans 24-18. And the last game to tell you about, it was the Cowboys topping the 0-4 Texans 34-30. So the Sarnia Sting. Well, they'll see these guys again. Yeah, it's the Oshawa Generals coming to town to the Progressive Auto Sales Arena. 7:05 puck drop. We'll be on the air at about 6:45 with the pregame show. And the Sarnia Sting will hope they can do the same thing they did tonight. They score the 3-0 victory over Oshawa in Oshawa. And now for Lee Cunningham and Patrick DeRoche, I'm Sean Gladwish, thanking you for listening to Sarnia Sting Hockey. 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

0: A mix of sun and clouds today with a chance for showers. Tonight, partly cloudy, chance for some rain, low of 7 with some mild winds. Monday, sunny with a high of 15, going down to a clear low of 4 overnight. Tuesday, a mix of sun and clouds, high of 17, going down to a low of 10 with some cloudy periods in the evening.
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0: A mix of sun and clouds today with a chance for showers. Tonight, partly cloudy, chance for some rain, low of 7 with some mild winds. Monday, sunny with a high of 15, going down to a clear low of 4 overnight. Tuesday, a mix of sun and clouds, high of 17, going down to a low of 10 with some cloudy periods in the evening.
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2: With an update from SarniaNewsToday.ca, I'm Stephanie Shabs. Mainly sunny skies for today. Winds out of the northwest, a high of 16. It's 11 Celsius, 52 Fahrenheit. A former Sarnia High School basketball coach and reporter, Jim Miller, has been found guilty of additional sex-related charges in the Superior Court of Justice. The 61-year-old was convicted Friday of sexual assault, sexual interference, and invitation to sexual touching, following a separate conviction last month. The historic charges date back to 1989. Miller, who maintains his innocence, remains out on bail with sentencing submissions scheduled for December 14th. Serious but non-life-threatening injuries are reported after a two-vehicle crash just north of Wallaceburg. OPP say a motorcycle was involved in the collision on Highway 40 just before 2 o'clock yesterday afternoon. Police closed the road between Langstaff Line and Stewart Line for several hours. One person was taken to hospital, and the road reopened just before 7 last evening. Further details, including possible charges, were not immediately available. A long bargaining process has come to a close for Sarnia Police. The Police Association and Police Service Board have officially ratified a new three-year collective agreement covering 2025 through 2027. The deal includes annual wage increases between 3.5% and 5%, along with enhanced health care and physiological benefits for both sworn and civilian members. Members of Parliament are back in Ottawa today taking aim at major economic and defense legislation. The Canadian Press says debate continues on Bill C-39, a sweeping bill targeting faster project approvals and new rules on labor dispute interventions. Meanwhile, new national security procurement legislation is also expected on the floor. And Point Edward residents can meet their local election candidates tonight. The Point Edward Optimist Club is hosting an all-candidates meeting from 6 until 8 at the Point Edward Community Hall. It's your opportunity to ask questions ahead of the October 26th election. Village residents are also advised to call the municipal office if your voter information letter has not arrived by Wednesday. Mainly sunny skies for today with winds out of the northwest, a high of 16. Clear tonight, northerly winds becoming light this evening, a low of 2 with patchy frost. Sunny skies expected tomorrow, a high of 19. Mix of sun and cloud Wednesday, slight chance of showers, a high of 21. It's 11 Celsius, 52 Fahrenheit. In sports, the Sarnia Sting rebounded from Saturday night's loss in Barrie to blank Oshawa 3-0 yesterday. Goalie Ivan Tkachtchenko made 35 saves for his first OHL shutout. Easton Wallow scored twice for the Sting in the win, his fourth and fifth goals of the season, and added an assist.
3: I think it's just all coming together and doing it for each other, like blocking shots and power sounding success and stuff. It's, yeah, everyone's just working well together, and I think we're finding chemistry.
2: Elsewhere around the OHL, the London Knights suffered a 7-2 loss to Flint. Owen Sound beat Brantford 3-0. The Detroit Red Wings are still looking for their first win of the NHL season after falling 3-2 to the Winnipeg Jets Sunday. Seattle beat Calgary 6-1. Vegas had a 3-2 win over Vancouver. Atlanta got by the LA Dodgers 3-2 Sunday as the Braves tied up their NL Division Series at 1. Milwaukee rallied for a 4-3 victory over San Diego as the Brewers take a 2-0 series lead. And Jared Goff threw for 412 yards and a touchdown, but the Detroit Lions lost 32-26 to Carolina Sunday. The Lions struggled to find the end zone and had to settle for 4 field goals. Elsewhere around the NFL, Buffalo fell 29-26 to the Patriots. Kansas City edged the Raiders 30-27. I'm Stephanie Shabbs.
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1: Mainly sunny today with winds out of the northwest, a high of 16. Clear skies tonight, north winds becoming light with a low of +2 and patchy frost. Sunny tomorrow, a high of 19. Mix of sun and cloud Wednesday, slight chance of showers, a high of 21.
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9: It's Mike and Cheryl. Hope you had a great weekend, and we're getting excited. Week 6's grand prize draw later on in the show.
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9: Big 10K giveaway details on our website. Charlie Sheen is coming back to TV, and he's bringing his dad, Martin, with him.
10: They'll star as a father and son in a comedy series called Happy Jack, which will air on AMC.
9: Charlie will play Jack, who is a, quote, bit of a lifelong never-do-well who has two adult daughters that his dad, played by Martin, helped raise. One of the daughters is named Kate, and she keeps Jack's company running and Jack functioning, so keeping things running smoothly.
10: Then the other daughter will be someone named Sam, a wild child who returns home with a new boyfriend who is older than her, who's her dad's age.
9: Charlie Sheen says, quote, I've always heard the moments that truly matter happen when they're supposed to. The good folks at AMC have played a huge hand in deciding that moment is now.
10: So Happy Jack will start filming early next year and then will premiere later in the year.
9: To that I say, Martin Sheen's still alive? I mean Charlie Sheen is still alive?
10: I mean both, I'm kind of surprised, let's be honest.
9: How about Meghan Markle's lifestyle brand, As Ever, releasing an advent calendar in partnership with an LA chocolatier, and it is not cheap.
10: Nope, it'll set you back $148.
9: Didn't you say you saw an advent calendar in the store a few days ago?
10: Yes, already. It was back in September.
9: Oh, my goodness.
10: Well, this calendar is going to feature 24 handcrafted chocolates, averaging $6 each.
9: A chocolate? That's expensive.
10: The flavors include strawberry, raspberry, blackberry, orange marmalade, and it is inspired by the As Ever Jam Collection.
9: This goes on sale. It's actually already on sale. Went on sale, I believe, late last week.
10: And if you're interested, you can go and get this advent calendar. It's more than their regular advent calendar, but it is far below some of the other ones out there that are closer to $400.
9: So this is around $120, and this is American prices, too.
10: And I thought I was spending a lot on my Lint one that's like $25 at Costco.
9: Hey, an advent calendar is an advent calendar. I'll take it. Fat Bear Week is now come and gone. It's wrapped up in Alaska, and the winner is
10: Backpack!
9: Backpack the Bear. Defeated Bear 9-10 in the final round by roughly 5,000 votes.
10: Roughly 2.3 million votes were cast over the week, and the site actually crashed on the first day because of demand.
9: Why not? Fat Bear Week. Backpack, 20 years old, and estimated to weigh between 1,000 and 1,200 pounds.
10: Wow. And Backpack's mom, Holly, she previously won the contest in 2019. Bit of nepotism going on here?
9: Probably. Very much so.
10: But the reason they call the bear Backpack is when he was a cub, he used to ride around on his mom's back.
9: Aw, not anymore.
10: Nope, I don't think she can hold him up.
9: This is the first time I've heard about Fat Bear Week. I don't
10: really
9: know about you. Yeah, first time. And I already miss it. It's over and I miss it and can't wait for next year.
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0: bar's gone now.
1: It is Mike and Cheryl. I hope you had a wonderful weekend. Looks like beautiful weather will continue in through today. Temperatures mid-teens and lots of sunshine. Details coming up in just a little bit. And in about 15 minutes, your daily scoop.
2: We'll hear from Darius Rucker talking about the early life on the road with Hootie and the Blowfish. Also how arm wrestling once went terribly wrong for Riley Green. Well, not for Riley, for the guy that he was arm wrestling.
1: An emergency room might have been involved for that.
2: And Casey Musgraves gave fans a bit of a surprise when she came out with Ronnie Dunn and was also dressed up like Ronnie Dunn.
1: We'll explain. Daily Scoop coming up in about 15 or so.
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0: morning. I'm Stephanie Shabs. Mainly sunny skies for today with a high of 16. It's 10 Celsius, 50 Fahrenheit. Former Sarnia High School basketball coach Jim Miller has been found guilty of additional sex-related charges. On Friday, the 61-year-old was convicted of sexual assault, sexual interference, and invitation to sexual touching, his second conviction in less than a month involving historical offenses. Miller remains out on bail with sentencing submissions scheduled for December 14th. One person is in hospital following a Sunday afternoon crash north of Wallaceburg. OPP say a motorcycle and a second vehicle collided on Highway 40 just before 2 in the afternoon, leaving one person with serious but non-life-threatening injuries. A stretch of the highway between Langstaff Line and Stewart Line was closed for several hours, reopening around 7 last night. No charges have been announced. And the search for an air ambulance from Ottawa has been suspended after it went missing on Saturday. Officials in Boston haven't found the black box yet. It'll tell investigators exactly what happened. It was flying from Bermuda to Boston with 6 people on board, including 4 Canadians. The Canadian press says debris was found off Nantucket, Massachusetts. Mainly sunny today with winds out of the northwest, a high of 16. Clear skies tonight, a low of 2 with patchy frost. For tomorrow, sunny, a high of 19. It's 10 Celsius, 50 Fahrenheit.
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sticker on the back. 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

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She

0: Sarnia Lambton's Big Country Weather.
1: Mainly sunny today with winds out of the northwest, a high of 16. Clear skies tonight, north winds becoming light with a low of +2 and patchy frost. Sunny tomorrow, a high of 19. Mix of sun and cloud Wednesday, slight chance of showers, a high of 21.
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5: It's a day of scoop. Before selling millions of records and packing arenas, Darius Rucker and Hootie and the Blowfish was just a college band trying to make it down in South Carolina. Darius was recently on a podcast and he got to talking about the band's early days.
6: Money and beer. Like, I guess probably that Dave Matthews show we played with the Frat House, we probably got $1,000 in all the beer we drank. Our first probably 10 gigs, 15 gigs, was strictly for beer. We had to steal the PA from the university because we couldn't afford to ring the PA. So I was in a show choir and we had our own PA. And the guy who was in charge of it was a friend of mine. So we'd steal the PA and take it to the club and play it.
7: Darius Rucker, when they got more popular, the compensation went up from 2 cases of beer to 3.
5: Woo! Moving up in the world.
7: Riley Green once turned a post-show challenge into a trip to the emergency room.
5: So he was performing at the Florabama Club on the Florida-Alabama state line and apparently accepted an arm wrestling challenge from a fan and then defeated several more.
7: No. The crowd eventually brought out their strongest challenger, a 40-year-old man described as the big guy. Well, Green defeated him too, but not without some consequence. The man's arm buckled severely, requiring an ambulance.
5: Yeah, so the ambulance had to come and get him. Riley said he felt horrible about it. And when asked if the injured man was a fan, he quipped, I don't know, not anymore.
7: Kacey Musgraves is currently on her Middle of Nowhere tour, and she gave fans in Nashville a surprise when she brought out Ronnie Dunn for a performance of Neon Moon.
5: But the best part is she was also dressed up as Ronnie Dunn. She had a wig, fake mustache, sunglasses, tattoos, blue jeans, and a big belt buckle, and was just kind of like strutting around like she was a dude.
7: And you can see a clip of that now under Country Music News on our website.
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5: Good morning and happy Monday. It is Mike and Cheryl kicking off a brand new work and school week. Thanks for all the votes that came in through the weekend. 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The question of the weekend, talking candy.
6: Wanted to know what was better, Canadian Smarties or American Smarties? 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
5: Yes.
6: Well, 94% of you said Canadian Smarties.
5: It was over the weekend, National Smarties Day, but not ours. It was
6: the Rockets.
5: Yeah, the Rockets. So we celebrated that over the weekend. I guess I thought it would be a little closer of a vote, but no.
6: You like Rockets, but most people in the world do not.
5: I like them, but I don't know if I'd rank them above our Smarties. But it was a definitive vote over the weekend. Thanks for that. Today, we're talking about, I guess, courtesy.
6: And taking your shoes off inside, because I don't know if you've ever been down visiting people in the southern U.S.
5: No.
6: Okay, so a lot of times you take your shoes off at the door and they look at you weird, like, what are you doing?
5: Oh, really? They don't expect you to do that?
6: No. They just walk in and wear their shoes throughout the whole house.
5: Is that because they don't have, like, snow and slush?
6: I think so. And also, a lot of places in Florida have, like, tile floor throughout the, instead of carpet.
5: So it's easy to vacuum up or whatever?
6: Yeah. But now it's starting to change. 70% of Americans say they now prefer a shoes off house.
5: Oh, so they're coming around to the idea.
6: Yeah. Right. Well, I know it's customary for a lot of like Japanese culture, I know, take your shoes off when you come inside. Also pretty popular in, you know, northern states like Michigan and Minnesota, because you got to take your wet, muddy winter boots off when you come inside.
5: The slush. So we're asking, at someone else's house, do you always take off your shoes? That is the big question. All day to vote, BigCountry1039.com.
0: Sarnia Lambton's Big Country Weather. The weather.
7: Mainly sunny today with winds out of the northwest, a high of 16. Clear skies tonight, north winds becoming light with a low of +2 and patchy frost. Sunny tomorrow, a high of 19. Mix of sun and cloud Wednesday, slight chance of showers, a high of 21.
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2: 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Mainly sunny today, a high of 16. It's 10 Celsius, 50 Fahrenheit. Former Sarnia High School basketball coach and newspaper reporter Jim Miller has been found guilty of additional sex-related offenses. In a Sarnia court on Friday, the 61-year-old was convicted of sexual assault, sexual interference, and two counts of invitation to sexual touching, following guilty verdicts in a separate trial last month. Miller, who maintains his innocence, remains out on bail ahead of sentencing submissions set for December 14th. A crash yesterday afternoon north of Wallaceburg sent one person to hospital. OPP responded to the crash involving a motorcycle and another vehicle on Highway 40 at about 2 in the afternoon. One person was taken to hospital with what were described as serious but non-life-threatening injuries. Highway 40 was closed between Langstaff and Stewart Lines for several hours, reopening around 7 last evening. Further details surrounding possible charges were not immediately available. A long bargaining process has officially come to a close in Sarnia. Melanie Irwin has more.
3: Members of the Sarnia Police Association and Sarnia Police Service Board have ratified a new three-year collective agreement covering 2025 through 2027. Board Chair Kelly Ash welcomed the successful ratification, officially concluding negotiations. She told Sarnia News Today the agreement includes annual wage increases ranging from 3.5 to 5% over the term and enhanced health care benefits to help keep pace with comparators. Premiums for specialized duties equivalent to other Canadian police services, and increases to pregnancy, parental leave, and psychological benefits. I'm Melanie Irwin.
2: Members of Parliament are back in Ottawa today, kicking off debate on a major government economic and labor bill while preparing for new legislation on national defense procurement. As the Canadian Press reports, Bill C-39 aims to streamline federal project approvals and limit work stoppages, but it faces strong opposition from labor unions and First Nation leaders who worry it threatens strike and consultation rights. Meanwhile, conservatives are pressing for energy measures, including creating a strategic petroleum reserve to tackle record high fuel prices. And Point Edward residents can meet their local election candidates tonight. The Point Edward Optimist Club is hosting an all-candidates meeting from 6 until 8 at the Point Edward Community Hall. It's your opportunity to ask questions ahead of the October 26th municipal election. Meanwhile, village residents are also being advised to call the municipal office if your voter information letter does not arrive by Wednesday. Mainly sunny skies for today, winds out of the northwest, a high of 16. Clear skies tonight, a low of 2 with patchy frost. Sunny skies expected tomorrow, a high of 19. It's 10 Celsius, 50 Fahrenheit.
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2: In sports, the Sarnia Sting rebounded from Saturday night's loss in Barrie to Blank Oshawa 3-0 yesterday. Goalie Ivan Tkachtchenko made 35 saves for his first OHL shutout. Easton Wallow scored twice for the Sting in the win, his fourth and fifth goals of the season, and added an assist.
6: I think it's just all coming together and doing it for each other, like blocking shots and powers down to success and stuff. It's, yeah, everyone's just working well together, and I think we're finding chemistry.
2: Elsewhere around the OHL, the London Knights suffered a 7-2 loss to Flint. Owen Sound beat Brantford 3-0. The Detroit Red Wings are still looking for their first win of the NHL season after falling 3-2 to the Winnipeg Jets Sunday. Seattle beat Calgary 6-1. Vegas had a 3-2 win over Vancouver. Atlanta got by the LA Dodgers 3-2 Sunday as the Braves tied up their NL Division Series at 1. Milwaukee rallied for a 4-3 victory over San Diego as the Brewers take a 2-0 series lead. And Jared Goff threw for 412 yards and a touchdown, but the Detroit Lions lost 32-26 to Carolina Sunday. The Lions struggled to find the end zone and had to settle for 4 field goals. Elsewhere around the NFL, Buffalo fell 29-26 to the Patriots. Kansas City edged the Raiders 30-27. I'm Stephanie Shavs.
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0: Sarnia Lambton's Big Country Weather.
1: Mainly sunny today with winds out of the northwest, a high of 16. Clear skies tonight, north winds becoming light with a low of +2 and patchy frost. Sunny tomorrow, a high of 19. Mix of sun and cloud Wednesday, slight chance of showers, a high of 21.
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10: Hi, it's Cordell with our feel-good stories of the day. Well, sometimes when you watch your favorite team lose, you get frustrated, maybe you throw something at the wall, you punch a pillow. But in the case of a 40-year-old man in England, it may have saved a woman's life. Alistair Cass says that he got so frustrated watching his soccer team lose that he went outside to cool off. And it's a good thing he did, because while he was out there, raging, he heard somebody yelling for help. He ran over there and discovered a woman who'd been stuck chest deep in thick mud, and apparently had been trapped there for about 4 hours. So he grabbed his ATV, some rope, and some wooden planks, and helped drag her to safety until emergency crews could finish the rescue. Later, she sent him a thank you card. It simply said, "I'm so happy that your team is rubbish at football." A dog named Lady is in the news day after day. Adoption after adoption, Lady watched other dogs at her shelter leave with new families. But the other day, after 368 days, over a year, at the shelter, making her the longest-term resident in the shelter's history, she finally found her forever home. A man came in looking to adopt dogs and discovered Lady, heard her story, and couldn't wait to take her home. The great thing is, according to the workers, as soon as they took her out, she knew exactly who it was that she had to run to. She made a beeline for him, and well, now she's got some place to call her own. And there's a little boy named Harry in the news. Harry's already fought a battle that no kid should have to fight. The young go-kart racer has survived leukemia 2 times, and after everything that he's been through, he got a day he'll never forget. Being a go-kart driver, his dream someday is himself to become a race car driver. McLaren invited Harry to meet a Formula One star, one of his favorites, Oscar Piastri. He toured the team's garage, got an up-close look at an actual F1, and even picked up a few racing tips from one of the best drivers in the world. And the cool part is, he didn't just beat leukemia and move on. He's back out there go-karting, making his dream come true one day at a time.
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0: Breakfast.
1: Good morning as we rise and shine, get out the door on this Monday. Hope you had a great weekend. It is Mike and Cheryl. Beautiful fall day around here. Sunshine, temperatures in the mid-teens later. And the countdown to a long weekend. 1 week from today, there's no work.
2: Hard to believe it'll be Thanksgiving weekend, Thanksgiving Monday, next Monday. And coming up later this week, we'll actually be joined by Bill Nolan from the Butterball Turkey Tuck Line. He's got some tips on how to make sure you survive Thanksgiving.
1: Tips, and I think we want to ask some of the weirdest questions he's had in the past on that Butterball hotline.
2: Mm-hmm.
1: I'm sure he's heard some weird stories.
2: He's been doing this for a couple decades, so he said he has heard some strange things.
1: So that's coming up later on this week. Bill Nolan, he'll join us, the Butterball hotline. I think it's 1-800-BUTTERBALL if you're concerned about that. We'll talk to him on Wednesday morning in the show.
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1: Good morning, I'm Stephanie Shabs. Mainly sunny today with a high of 16. Right now it's 10 Celsius, 50 Fahrenheit. Former Sarnia High School basketball coach and reporter Jim Miller has been found guilty of additional sex-related charges in the Superior Court of Justice. The 61-year-old was convicted on Friday of sexual assault, sexual interference, and invitation to sexual touching following a separate conviction last month, CS 50 Fahrenheit. Former Sarnia High School basketball coach and reporter Jim Miller has been found guilty of additional sex-related charges in the Superior Court of Justice. The 61-year-old was convicted on Friday of sexual assault, sexual interference, and invitation to sexual touching following a separate conviction last month. The historic charges date back

0: collision on Highway 40 just before 2 yesterday afternoon. Police closed the road between Langstaff Line and Stewart Line for several hours, and it reopened around 7 last evening. One person was taken to hospital. A long bargaining process has come to a close for Sarnia Police. The Police Association and Police Service Board have officially ratified a new 3-year collective agreement. The deal includes annual wage increases between 3.5% and 5%, along with enhanced health care and physiological benefits for both sworn and civilian members. And Point Edward voters have a chance to hear directly from municipal candidates tonight ahead of the October 26th vote. The Point Edward Optimist Club is hosting an all-candidates meeting from 6 until 8 tonight at the community hall. Mainly sunny today, winds out of the northwest, a high of 16. Clear skies tonight with a low of 2 and patchy frost. It's 10 Celsius, 50 Fahrenheit.
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1: Mainly sunny today with winds out of the northwest, a high of 16. Clear skies tonight, north winds becoming light with a low of plus 2 and patchy frost. Sunny tomorrow, a high of 19. Mix of sun and cloud Wednesday, slight chance of showers, a high of 21.
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4: Good morning as we fire up a brand new week. And in a moment, Cheryl, you're going to ask me really a very intimate and personal question after this story that we'll tell you.
5: Yeah, so it has a little something to do with this story where a guy down in Texas was recently arrested because he deliberately crashed his car into a grocery store because he needed to use the bathroom.
4: Now, the question you'll ask me is not, have I ever crashed a car into a grocery store? Police say the man, quote, intentionally accelerated into the store, causing extensive damage to the pharmacy entrance.
5: So officers investigated and determined the guy was very upset after he found the doors locked. They wrote on social media, I guess when you gotta go, you gotta go. But we strongly advise finding a store open for business to do your business.
4: Like, aren't there coffee shops that are very much open that you could use?
5: Yeah, because apparently this was pretty early in the morning, like 4:30, 5:30. You know, is there not like a Tim Hortons nearby? Well, I guess it's Texas, maybe a Dunkin'.
4: The unidentified man was charged with criminal mischief. No injuries were reported, but you think there's probably another option somewhere that would not involve crashing your car into a business just because you had to go.
5: Yeah, but when you gotta go, you gotta go. So, Mike, has there ever been, have you ever had any close calls?
4: So, for the last 15, 17 years in our house, we have something known as the Hamilton Airport incident, where there was a time we were getting ready to go on vacation. We were flying out of Hamilton.
5: Uh-huh.
4: So, I think it was the Maritimes we were going to. For whatever reason, it's just a couple hours drive, but I really had to go just before we got to the Hamilton Airport, like emergency. We got up close to the airport. It's like, I need a wheelchair or something to wheel me in here, or there's going to be a problem. And so we went to a coffee shop, probably at Tim Hortons, a couple of blocks away from the airport. And then we were able to go and be on our merry way. But it was a close call? It was a close call. Everything was fine. In case you're wondering with bated breath how that turned out, everything was fine. But we had to make that restroom stop before what is now lovingly known 17 years later as the Hamilton Airport incident.
5: Hey, I told you not to drink that gallon of water before you left the house, but one didn't listen.
4: So that's pretty much the closest I've ever been. May I ask you the same question?
5: I don't think I've ever had one that I can think of recently, but I remember traveling with a friend and we took the tunnel bus over to Detroit from Windsor to go to a football game. And on the way back, she really needed to use the bathroom. And then there's that long line at the border. So I was trying to distract her so she wasn't thinking about it.
4: Get her mind off it.
5: Because we were kind of stuck on the bus with nowhere to go.
4: So we're going to keep your responses anonymous, we promise. But have you ever been in a situation where you maybe didn't make it in time? We'll keep it anonymous, we promise. But write us, let us know.
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1: Good morning. Thank you for starting off your Monday with us. It is the Big Breakfast with Mike and Cheryl, and we are now closing week number. Is this week 6 in the Big 10K giveaway?
2: It is. 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
7: Mainly sunny today with winds out of the northwest, a high of 16. Clear skies tonight, north winds becoming light with a low of +2 and patchy frost. Sunny tomorrow, a high of 19. Mix of sun and cloud Wednesday, slight chance of showers, a high of 21.
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2: 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Mainly sunny today with a high of 16. Right now, it's 10 Celsius, 50 Fahrenheit. Former Sarnia High School basketball coach Jim Miller has been found guilty of additional sex-related charges. On Friday, the 61-year-old was convicted of sexual assault, sexual interference, and invitation to sexual touching, his second conviction in less than a month involving historical offenses. Miller remains out on bail with sentencing submissions scheduled for December 14th. Full details are posted on our website. One person is in hospital after a crash yesterday afternoon just north of Wallaceburg. Police say a motorcycle and second vehicle collided on Highway 40 just before 2 in the afternoon, leaving one person with serious but non-life-threatening injuries. A stretch of the highway between Langstaff Line and Stewart Line was closed for several hours and reopened around 7 last night. No charges have been announced at this time. A long bargaining process has officially come to a close in Sarnia. Melanie Irwin has the details.
3: Members of the Sarnia Police Association and Sarnia Police Service Board have ratified a new three-year collective agreement covering 2025 through 2027. Board Chair Kelly Ash welcomed the successful ratification, officially concluding negotiations. She told Sarnia News Today the agreement includes annual wage increases ranging from 3.5 to 5% over the term and enhanced health care benefits to help keep pace with comparators, premiums for specialized duties equivalent to other Canadian police services, and increases to pregnancy, parental leave, and psychological benefits. I'm Melanie Irwin.
2: With the October 26th municipal election fast approaching, Point Edward residents can meet local candidates tonight. An all-candidates town hall hosted by the Point Edward Optimist Club runs from 6 until 8 at the community hall. Meanwhile, village residents who have not yet received their voter information letter by Wednesday are being asked to contact the municipal office. In Canada, lost an icon over the weekend, Sass Jordan has passed away. The Canadian Press says the cause of death was not released, but she was 65 years old. Her debut album, Tell Somebody, came out in 1988, and she was a judge on Canadian Idol for 6 seasons. Mainly sunny today with winds out of the northwest, a high of 16. Clear skies tonight, a low of plus 2 with patchy frost. Sunny tomorrow, a high of 19. Mix of sun and cloud Wednesday, slight chance of showers, a high of 21. It's 10 Celsius, 50 Fahrenheit.
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2: In sports, the Sarnia Sting rebounded from Saturday night's loss in Barrie to blank Oshawa 3-0 yesterday. Goalie Ivan Tkachtchenko made 35 saves for his first OHL shutout. Easton Wallow scored twice for the Sting in the win, his fourth and fifth goals of the season, and added an assist.
5: I think it's just all coming together and doing it for each other, like blocking shots and powers down the success and stuff. It's, yeah, everyone's just working well together, and I think we're finding chemistry.
2: Elsewhere around the OHL, the London Knights suffered a 7-2 loss to Flint. Owen Sound beat Brantford 3-0. The Detroit Red Wings are still looking for their first win of the NHL season after falling 3-2 to the Winnipeg Jets Sunday. Seattle beat Calgary 6-1. Vegas had a 3-2 win over Vancouver. Atlanta got by the LA Dodgers 3-2 Sunday as the Braves tied up their NL Division Series at 1. Milwaukee rallied for a 4-3 victory over San Diego as the Brewers take a 2-0 series lead. And Jared Goff threw for 412 yards and a touchdown, but the Detroit Lions lost 32-26 to Carolina Sunday. The Lions struggled to find the end zone and had to settle for 4 field goals. Elsewhere around the NFL, Buffalo fell 29-26 to the Patriots. Kansas City edged the Raiders 30-27. I'm Stephanie Shabs.
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0: Sarnia Lambton's Big Country Weather.
1: Mainly sunny today with winds out of the northwest, a high of 16. Clear skies tonight, north winds becoming light with a low of +2 and patchy frost. Sunny tomorrow, a high of 19. Mix of sun and cloud Wednesday, slight chance of showers, a high of 21.
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6: Hope you had a wonderful weekend. Happy Monday morning. It is Mike and Cheryl, Big Breakfast, and I sure hope we're going to make somebody's Monday morning a lot better. Let's get right at her.
7: Let's call her week six winner of the Big 10K giveaway.
8: Hello.
6: Hi, is Kelly there?
8: This is Kelly.
6: Kelly Bedard, good morning. How are you?
8: I'm good. How are you?
6: Good. It's Mike and Cheryl calling from Big Country.
8: Hi.
6: Recently, I believe you got into a contest of ours, right?
8: Oh, probably. I get into lots of them of yours.
7: Specifically one for a chance to win $1,000?
8: Yes.
6: Kelly, we've got some pretty good news for you to kick off the week. Kelly Bedard, you are $1,000 richer.
8: Oh, my goodness.
6: Isn't that a nice way to start off the day?
8: Oh, wow. Well, you just kicked off the week perfectly then.
7: Congratulations. Yeah, you're the week number six winner for the Big 10K giveaway. Great job.
8: Thank you.
6: Have you probably daydreamed about what you would do with the $1,000, which is now rightfully yours? What are you going to put it towards?
8: I don't know if I want to do Christmas shopping or pay my municipal taxes.
6: Well, both are very important, Kelly.
8: Yes, they are.
6: $1,000, week six, you are the winner. So however you decide to spend it, if you have new ideas in the next few days, that is all yours. You are the winner of week six, the Big 10K giveaway, Kelly. Enjoy.
8: Thank you.
6: Kelly Bedard, our week six winner. So municipal taxes or Christmas shopping?
7: Maybe a little bit of both. Why not?
6: That's not a bad idea. Not bad. Kelly, congratulations, as we will now move on to week number seven.

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1: The Big Breakfast.
2: Good morning. Thank you for hanging out with us as we kick off a brand new work and school week. Hope your Monday's off to a fantastic start. And the Big Breakfast, and I'm certain that a great start is for Kelly Bedard, still smiling, our latest winner in the Big 10K giveaway.
3: So keep listening for the next cue to text to get qualified for week number, what are we into, seven now?
2: This will be week seven. I know, it's harder to keep track of this now as it keeps going further and further. So yeah, we have now finished off week six.
3: So congrats going out to Kelly. And yeah, keep listening for those cue to text. You can find the listening windows on our website right now. That'll kind of narrow down the times that those cues are going
2: to
3: play.
2: And if you haven't been subscribing to our newsletter just yet, that does give you another leg up too.
3: Mm-hmm. We actually send out a special secret keyword every week to newsletter subscribers. And sometimes we'll ask you to text that keyword instead of the word big. But you need to know what the keyword is, so you got to sign up for that newsletter.
2: So Kelly Bedard, our week six winner, and we'll keep on with our Can We Predict Football Better Than a Child? I am atop the leaderboard. Thank you very much.
3: You're tied with two of my nephews, though. But
2: yes, sir, I am tied with Austin and Patrick. That is
3: right.
2: And
3: I am bringing up the rear.
2: And we'll bring a new voice into predicting football this week, and somebody who has absolutely no knowledge of football and sports. We'll let you know who that is. We'll get to this in about 15 minutes or so.
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2: Good morning. I'm Stephanie Shabs. Mainly sunny today with a high of 16. Right now it's 10 Celsius, 50 Fahrenheit. Former Sarnia High School basketball coach and reporter Jim Miller has been found guilty of additional sex-related charges in the Superior Court of Justice. The 61-year-old was convicted on Friday of sexual assault, sexual interference, and invitation to sexual touching following a separate conviction last month. The historic charges date back to 1989. Miller, who maintains his innocence, remains out on bail with sentencing submissions scheduled for December 14th. Serious but non-life-threatening injuries are being reported following a two-vehicle crash just north of Wallaceburg. OPP say a motorcycle was involved in the collision on Highway 40 just before 2 yesterday afternoon. Police closed the road between Langstaff Line and Stewart Line for several hours and it reopened around 7 last evening. One person was taken to hospital. A long bargaining process has come to a close for Sarnia Police. The Police Association and Police Service Board have officially ratified a new 3-year collective agreement. The deal includes annual wage increases between 3.5% and 5%, along with enhanced health care and physiological benefits for both sworn and civilian members. And Point Edward voters have a chance to hear directly from municipal candidates tonight ahead of the October 26th vote. The Point Edward Optimist Club is hosting an all-candidates meeting from 6 until 8 tonight at the community hall. Mainly sunny today, winds out of the northwest, a high of 16. Clear skies tonight with a low of 2 and patchy frost. It's 10 Celsius, 50 Fahrenheit.
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2: Can we predict football better than a child? Week 4 of the NFL wraps up a little bit later on tonight. And if we may, let's go to the scoreboard and see who's done the best so far this season.
3: Well, it's got to be you, Mike.
2: That's
3: you
2: right.
3: You are 4-2 right now.
2: I'm tied. We're doing this with winning percentage. I'm tied with two of your nephews, Austin and Patrick. They're both 2-1 so far. So we're technically tied atop the leaderboard. You are a little bit less successful so far, but the season is still very, very young.
3: You know what? I went with a couple upsets early in the season, you know, trying to make a big splash. Didn't pay off.
2: Sure. And this is what happens when we predict, right? So we are doing it now. I think we changed it up a little bit. We need a little bit of girl power.
3: Oh, definitely. I can't be the only girl here making football picks.
2: So last minute, I thought, hey, daughter Molly, why don't you hop on the show? So and she hates sports. She has no idea what she's doing, which makes this even a little bit funnier and more unpredictable. Molly, yesterday predicting a couple of games, Monday night or tonight, and Thursday kicking off week 5 of the NFL.
4: All right, thanks for doing this, Mol.
5: No problem.
4: All right, so you don't like sports whatsoever.
5: No.
4: You don't follow them at all.
5: Nope.
4: Now, you have watched your brother play football in person. What makes that different?
5: It's my brother, and it's really funny. Seeing people get knocked down.
4: Okay, fair enough. The violence then.
5: Yes.
4: All right, Monday Night Football tonight. The Atlanta Falcons are in New Orleans to take on the Saints, and that should seem familiar to you, right?
5: Yes.
4: Because?
5: My brother likes the Saints.
4: Now, does that affect your prediction for that game tonight?
5: Probably.
4: Falcons-Saints, who wins?
5: The Falcons.
4: Because your brother likes the Saints, right?
5: Yes.
4: Thursday night, when we kick off the new week in the NFL, Dallas Cowboys... The Tampa Bay Buccaneers in Dallas. Cowboys, Buccaneers. Who wins, Molly?
5: I'm going to say the Buccaneers.
4: Okay, very good. Buccaneers and the Atlanta Falcons. Thanks for doing this short notice.
5: No problem.
2: My daughter, Molly, and that's my girl, not picking the Dallas Cowboys. I've raised her right, even though she knows nothing about sports.
3: My nephews are the same way. They only sort of know the names. They don't really know anything much about the teams themselves.
2: So, Cheryl, what are you picking here tonight? Falcons Saints to wrap up week 4.
3: I think I'm going to have to go with the Falcons.
2: You're going to go with what Molly says, right? Mm-hmm. I'm going Saints at home. I'm going to make my son happy and go with the Saints a little bit later on tonight. Week 5 will kick off Thursday. Bucks, Cowboys, who you got?
3: As much as it pains me, I think I'm going to have to go with the Cowboys.
2: That does pain me. That pains me a lot.
3: Yeah.
2: I'm not going to do that.
3: Buccaneers are off to a rough start this season, though.
2: I'm going to say the upset in Dallas, the road team. Yes, Tampa will win their first game of the year in Dallas coming up on Thursday. I'm picking the Bucks. You're picking the Cowboys. Molly is picking the Buccaneers and picking the Falcons. Can we predict football better than a child? Can I stay atop the leaderboard in first place? And if you want to have a guest spot on this, if you've got a kid or grandkid, or if you're young and you want to be on this, just send us a text. It's easy and we might pick you.
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1: It is Mike and Cheryl. Good morning. Big Breakfast on your Mondays. We get set to tackle a new work and school week and our tasting tour grand prize winner. We have made one person very happy.
2: Big congratulations going out to Karen Lockhart. 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
2: Including herself. 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
0: Sarnia Lambton's Big Country Weather.
9: Mainly sunny today with winds out of the northwest, a high of 16. Clear skies tonight, north winds becoming light with a low of plus 2 and patchy frost. Sunny tomorrow, a high of 19. Mix of sun and cloud Wednesday, slight chance of showers, a high of 21.
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2: With an update from SarniaNewsToday.ca, I'm Stephanie Shabs. Mainly sunny skies for today with a high of 16. It's 10 Celsius, 50 Fahrenheit. For the second time in less than a month, former local basketball coach Jim Miller has been found guilty of sex-related offenses. In a Sarnia court on Friday, the 61-year-old was convicted of sexual assault, sexual interference, and two counts of invitation to sexual touching, following guilty verdicts in a separate trial last month. Miller, who maintains his innocence, remains out on bail ahead of sentencing submissions set for December 14th. A crash Sunday afternoon just north of Wallaceburg sent one person to hospital with serious but non-life-threatening injuries. OPP responded to a crash involving a motorcycle and another vehicle on Highway 40 at about 2 in the afternoon. Further details surrounding charges were not immediately available. A long bargaining process has come to a close in Sarnia. Melanie Irwin has the details.
3: Members of the Sarnia Police Association and Sarnia Police Service Board have ratified a new three-year collective agreement covering 2025 through 2027. Board Chair Kelly Ash welcomed the successful ratification, officially concluding negotiations. She told Sarnia News Today the agreement includes annual wage increases ranging from 3.5 to 5% over the term, and enhanced health care benefits to help keep pace with comparators, premiums for specialized duties equivalent to other Canadian police services, and increases to pregnancy, parental leave, and psychological benefits. I'm Melanie Irwin.
2: Parliamentarians are back in Ottawa after their constituency week with debate on a key piece of legislation and a new government bill on the agenda. Debate will resume this week on Bill C-39, key legislation for the government that aims to speed up major project decisions, create areas for pre-approved projects, and reduce the number of strikes and lockouts. MPs will once again be back in their constituencies next week, as the House will not sit in the days after the Thanksgiving holiday. And Point Edward residents can meet their local election candidates tonight. The Point Edward Optimist Club is hosting an all-candidates meeting from 6 until 8 at the Point Edward Community Hall. It's your opportunity to ask questions ahead of the October 26th municipal election. Village residents are also advised to call the municipal office if your voter information letter has not arrived by Wednesday. Mainly sunny skies for today with winds out of the northwest, high of 16. Clear tonight, a low of 2 with patchy frost. Sunny Tuesday, a high of 19. Mix of sun and cloud Wednesday, slight chance of showers, a high of 21. It's 10 Celsius, 50 Fahrenheit. In sports, the Sarnia Sting rebounded from Saturday night's loss in Barrie to Blank Oshawa, 3-0 yesterday. Goalie Ivan Tkachtchenko made 35 saves for his first OHL shutout. Easton Wallow scored twice for the Sting in the win, his fourth and fifth goals of the season, and added an assist.
4: I think it's just all coming together and doing it for each other, like blocking shots and powers down to success and stuff. It's, yeah, everyone's just working well together, and I think we're finding chemistry.
2: Elsewhere around the OHL, the London Knights suffered a 7-2 loss to Flint. Owen Sound beat Brantford 3-0. The Detroit Red Wings are still looking for their first win of the NHL season after falling 3-2 to the Winnipeg Jets Sunday. Seattle beat Calgary 6-1. Vegas had a 3-2 win over Vancouver. Atlanta got by the LA Dodgers 3-2 Sunday as the Braves tied up their NL Division Series at 1. Milwaukee rallied for a 4-3 victory over San Diego as the Brewers take a 2-0 series lead. And Jared Goff threw for 412 yards and a touchdown, but the Detroit Lions lost 32-26 to Carolina Sunday. The Lions struggled to find the end zone and had to settle for 4 field goals. Elsewhere around the NFL, Buffalo fell 29-26 to the Patriots. Kansas City edged the Raiders 30-27. I'm Stephanie Shabs. Come on, let's
0: go. Come on. 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
4: Before selling millions of records and packing arenas, Darius Rucker and Hootie and the Blowfish was just a college band trying to make it down in South Carolina. Darius was recently on a podcast, and he got to talking about the band's early days.
5: Money and beer. Like, I guess probably that Dave Matthews show we played with the Frat House, we probably got $1,000 in all the beer we drank. Our first probably 10 gigs, 15 gigs, was strictly for beer. We had to steal the PA from the university because we couldn't afford to rent a PA. So I was in a show choir, and we had our own PA. And the guy who was in charge of it was a friend of mine. So we'd steal the PA and take it to the club and play it.
6: Darius Rucker, when they got more popular, the compensation went up from 2 cases of beer to 3.
4: Woo! Moving up in the world.
6: Riley Green once turned a post-show challenge into a trip to the emergency room.
4: So he was performing at the Florabama Club on the Florida-Alabama state line and apparently accepted an arm wrestling challenge from a fan and then defeated several more.
6: Oh, no. The crowd eventually brought out their strongest challenger, a 40-year-old man described as the big guy. Well, Green defeated him too, but not without some consequence. The man's arm buckled severely, requiring an ambulance.
4: Yeah, so the ambulance had to come and get him. Riley said he felt horrible about it. And when asked if the injured man was a fan, he quipped, I don't know, not anymore.
6: Kacey Musgraves is currently on her Middle of Nowhere tour, and she gave fans in Nashville a surprise when she brought out Ronnie Dunn for a performance of Neon Moon.
4: But the best part is she was also dressed up as Ronnie Dunn. She had a wig, fake mustache, sunglasses, tattoos, blue jeans, and a big belt buckle, and was just kind of like strutting around like she was a dude.
6: And you can see a clip of that now under Country Music News on our website.
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7: Mainly sunny today with winds out of the northwest, a high of 16. Clear skies tonight, north winds becoming light with a low of +2 and patchy frost. Sunny tomorrow, a high of 19. Mix of sun and cloud Wednesday, slight chance of showers, a high of 21.
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1: It is Mike and Cheryl, the Big Breakfast, into our final couple of minutes. Hope you have a great rest of your Monday. Having a great Monday, I'll tell you what. Earlier on this morning, we gave Kelly Bedard some great news.
2: She was our week 6 winner for the Big 10K giveaway. So Kelly is $1,000 richer. And the good news for everyone else means that we're now qualifying for the next week in the Big 10K giveaway.
1: It is now underway. Your chance at $1,000 in cash. We'll do the draw again next week. We'll do our draw next week on Tuesday because of Thanksgiving Monday. So I guess that means you get an extra day qualifying for week number 7.
2: But then one less week for the week after, or one day for the next week after.
1: Always have to bring us down, don't you, Cheryl? Always have to bring, no, I'm just kidding. So Kelly, our week 6 winner from earlier on this morning. Congrats to you, Kelly Bedard. And you could be up there as well next week. So keep listening for that chance to text in. And the Big 10K giveaway continues. All the details, BigCountry1039.com. While you're there, the big question is also up there. Talking about, I don't know, courtesy when you're going to somebody else's house?
2: Yeah, but do you always take your shoes off when you go inside someone else's home? Because a lot of Americans don't do this, especially if you head down into the warmer states.
1: Mm-hmm.
2: They just wear their shoes all the time.
1: There's no snow and sludge to worry about, right?
2: I guess not. But what if it's raining? Aren't you going to get the floor wet?
1: Mud.
2: Just dirt from outside is now coming inside?
1: Are you just inconsiderate, maybe? But at somebody else's house, do you always take off your shoes? Let us know. That is the big question. You have all day to vote. BigCountry1039.com. Have a great rest of your Monday. Cheryl and I back tomorrow morning from 6 until 10.
0: Savory, sweet, maybe a little bitter. The Big Breakfast with Mike and Cheryl on Sarnia Lambton's Big Country 103.9.

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3: Hi, it's Cordell with our feel-good stories of the day. Well, sometimes when you watch your favorite team lose, you get frustrated, maybe you throw something at the wall, you punch a pillow. But in the case of a 40-year-old man in England, it may have saved a woman's life. Alistair Cass says that he got so frustrated watching his soccer team lose that he went outside to cool off. And it's a good thing he did, because while he was out there, raging, he heard somebody yelling for help. He ran over there and discovered a woman who'd been stuck chest deep in thick mud, and apparently had been trapped there for about 4 hours. So he grabbed his ATV, some rope, and some wooden planks, and helped drag her to safety until emergency crews could finish the rescue. Later, she sent him a thank you card. It simply said, "I'm so happy that your team is rubbish at football." A dog named Lady is in the news day after day. Adoption after adoption, Lady watched other dogs at her shelter leave with new families. But the other day, after 368 days, over a year at the shelter, making her the longest term resident in the shelter's history, she finally found her forever home. A man came in looking to adopt dogs and discovered Lady, heard her story, and couldn't wait to take her home. The great thing is, according to the workers, as soon as they took her out, she knew exactly who it was that she had to run to. She made a beeline for him, and well, now she's got some place to call her own. And there's a little boy named Harry in the news. Harry's already fought a battle that no kid should have to fight. The young go-kart racer has survived leukemia 2 times, and after everything that he's been through, he got a day he'll never forget. Being a go-kart driver, his dream someday is himself to become a race car driver. McLaren invited Harry to meet a Formula One star, one of his favorites, Oscar Piastri. He toured the team's garage, got an up-close look at an actual F1, and even picked up a few racing tips from one of the best drivers in the world.
4: So how much have you seen already? This is my steering wheel. You want to hold it? The pit limiter. So this is how I activate my straight mode. For me, I always did a lot better when I made sure I was having fun. Trying to just keep learning. If you've got like a goal that you're trying to achieve, it gives like your practice a bit more purpose.
3: And as for Harry, well, he's back out there go-karting, making his dream come true one day at a time.
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5: Mainly sunny today with winds out of the northwest, a high of 16. Clear skies tonight, north winds becoming light with a low of +2 and patchy frost. Sunny tomorrow, a high of 19. Mix of sun and cloud Wednesday, slight chance of showers, a high of 21.
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2: Good morning, I'm Stephanie Shabs. Former Sarnia High School basketball coach Jim Miller has been found guilty of additional sex-related charges. On Friday, the 61-year-old was convicted of sexual assault, sexual interference, and invitation to sexual touching, his second conviction in less than a month involving historical offenses. Miller remains out on bail with sentencing submissions scheduled for December 14th. One person was taken to hospital yesterday afternoon in a crash north of Wallaceburg. OPP say a motorcycle and vehicle collided on Highway 40 around 2 in the afternoon, leaving one person with serious but non-life-threatening injuries. A stretch of the highway between Langstaff Line and Stewart Line was closed for several hours, reopening around 7 last night. No charges have been announced at this time. A long bargaining process came to a close for Sarnia Police. The Police Association and Police Service Board have officially ratified a new 3-year collective agreement, which includes annual wage increases between 3.5% and 5%, along with enhanced health care and physiological benefits. And with the October 26th municipal election fast approaching, Point Edward residents can meet with local candidates tonight. An all-candidates town hall, hosted by the Point Edward Optimist Club, runs from 6 until 8 o'clock tonight at the community hall. Mainly sunny skies for today with winds out of the northwest, a high of 16. Clear skies tonight, north winds becoming light this evening with a low of plus 2 and patchy frost.
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2: In sports, the Sarnia Sting rebounded from Saturday night's loss in Barrie to blank Oshawa 3-0 yesterday. Goalie Ivan Tkachtchenko made 35 saves for his first OHL shutout. Easton Wallow scored twice for the Sting in the win, his fourth and fifth goals of the season, and added an assist.
4: I think it's just all coming together and doing it for each other, like blocking shots and powers down to success and stuff. Everyone's just working well together, and I think we're finding chemistry.
2: Elsewhere around the OHL, the London Knights suffered a 7-2 loss to Flint. Owen Sound beat Brantford 3-0. The Detroit Red Wings are still looking for their first win of the NHL season after falling 3-2 to the Winnipeg Jets Sunday. Seattle beat Calgary 6-1. Vegas had a 3-2 win over Vancouver. Atlanta got by the LA Dodgers 3-2 Sunday as the Braves tied up their NL Division Series at 1. Milwaukee rallied for a 4-3 victory over San Diego as the Brewers take a 2-0 series lead. And Jared Goff threw for 412 yards and a touchdown, but the Detroit Lions lost 32-26 to Carolina Sunday. The Lions struggled to find the end zone and had to settle for 4 field goals. Elsewhere around the NFL, Buffalo fell 29-26 to the Patriots. Kansas City edged the Raiders 30-27. I'm Stephanie Shabbs.
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Potts Farm was a place to go. Load a truck up, hit the dirt road. 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Jack and Jim were a few good men. 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And all this small town, he said, she said. 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Watch your mouth. 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I'm tired of talking, man. Y'all ain't listening. Them old

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1: Sarnia Lempton's big country weather.
2: Mainly sunny today with winds out of the northwest, a high of 16. Clear skies tonight, north winds becoming light with a low of plus 2 and patchy frost. Sunny tomorrow, a high of 19. Mix of sun and cloud Wednesday, slight chance of showers, a high of 21.
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2: Good morning, I'm Stephanie Shabbs. Former Sarnia High School basketball coach Jim Miller has been found guilty of additional sex-related charges. On Friday, the 61-year-old was convicted of sexual assault, sexual interference, and invitation to sexual touching, his second conviction in less than a month involving historical offenses. Miller remains out on bail with sentencing submissions scheduled for December 14th. One person was taken to hospital yesterday afternoon in a crash north of Wallaceburg. OPP say a motorcycle and vehicle collided on Highway 40 around 2 in the afternoon, leaving one person with serious but non-life-threatening injuries. A stretch of the highway between Langstaff Line and Stewart Line was closed for several hours, reopening around 7 last night. No charges have been announced at this time. A long bargaining process came to a close for Sarnia Police. The Police Association and Police Service Board have officially ratified a new 3-year collective agreement, which includes annual wage increases between 3.5% and 5%, along with enhanced health care and physiological benefits. And with the October 26th municipal election fast approaching, Point Edward residents can meet with local candidates tonight. An all-candidates town hall, hosted by the Point Edward Optimist Club, runs from 6 until 8 o'clock tonight at the community hall. Mainly sunny skies for today with winds out of the northwest, a high of 16. Clear skies tonight, north winds becoming light this evening with a low of plus 2 and patchy frost. In sports, the Sarnia Sting rebounded from Saturday night's loss in Barrie to Blank Oshawa, 3-0 yesterday. Goalie Ivan Tkachtchenko made 35 saves for his first OHL shutout. Easton Wallow scored twice for the Sting in the win, his fourth and fifth goals of the season, and added an assist.
3: I think it's just all coming together and doing it for each other, like blocking shots and powers down to success and stuff. Everyone's just working well together, and I think we're finding chemistry.
2: Elsewhere around the OHL, the London Knights suffered a 7-2 loss to Flint. Owen Sound beat Brantford 3-0. The Detroit Red Wings are still looking for their first win of the NHL season after falling 3-2 to the Winnipeg Jets Sunday. Seattle beat Calgary 6-1. Vegas had a 3-2 win over Vancouver. Atlanta got by the LA Dodgers 3-2 Sunday as the Braves tied up their NL Division Series at 1. Milwaukee rallied for a 4-3 victory over San Diego as the Brewers take a 2-0 series lead. And Jared Goff threw for 412 yards and a touchdown, but the Detroit Lions lost 32-26 to Carolina Sunday. The Lions struggled to find the end zone and had to settle for 4 field goals. Elsewhere around the NFL, Buffalo fell 29-26 to the Patriots. Kansas City edged the Raiders 30-27. I'm Stephanie Shabbs.
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0: Sarnia Lambton's Big Country Weather.
1: Mainly sunny today with winds out of the northwest, a high of 16. Clear skies tonight, north winds becoming light with a low of +2 and patchy frost. Sunny tomorrow, a high of 19. Mix of sun and cloud Wednesday, slight chance of showers, a high of 21.
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1: Come on. With an update from SarniaNewsToday.ca, I'm Melanie Irwin. Sarnia Lempton is under a frost advisory. Environment Canada says temperatures are expected to fall near the freezing mark tonight and into early tomorrow morning. Agricultural experts and local gardeners are being warned that damage to sensitive plants, trees, and late season crops is possible if left exposed overnight. An early morning rescue on Lake Huron ended safely Saturday after two boaters were found stranded in the dark without working navigation tools or enough fuel. Stephanie Shavs has details.
2: Point SAR crews and the Canadian Coast Guard launched a search around 3 in the morning Saturday for a 29-foot vessel traveling from Port Lambton to Grand Bend. Rescuers located the boat near Blue Point with one engine down, no working radio, and low fuel. Due to weather conditions north of Kettle Point and the lack of a suitable safe harbor nearby, a decision was made to escort the vessel towards Sarnia Yacht Club for eventual repairs and refueling. No injuries were reported. Rescuers remind all boaters to check equipment, carry extra fuel, and ensure they have a fully charged marine radio before heading out on the water. I'm Stephanie Shavs.
1: Sarnia Fire Rescue will be sharing safety advice this week as part of National Fire Prevention Week. Public Education Officer Mike Otis says this year's theme is Charge into Fire Safety.
3: It's focusing on lithium-ion charging safety. Fortunately, lithium-ion battery fires is a rising cause of fatal fires. They're very dangerous fires. When batteries go into thermal runaway, it's a very hot and dangerous fire that's hard to extinguish.
1: Otis says some precautions include using the right chargers for each device, only buying certified products, following manufacturer recommendations, replacing damaged cords, and not overcharging. Sarnia firefighters will be hosting an open house at the East Street Station from 3 to 6 p.m. Wednesday. Details are on our website. Community organizations are commending a book that takes a deep dive into hockey culture. The Bookkeeper has organized an event with award-winning journalist Rick Westhead to discuss his book, We Breed Lions, Confronting Canada's Troubled Hockey Culture. St. Clair Child and Youth Executive Director Craig McKenzie says it covers sensitive topics.
4: It speaks honestly and openly about the culture where, unfortunately, hazing, silence, and harmful attitudes towards women has been passed down, and things need to change.
1: The book event will be held October 7th at 7 p.m. at Great Lakes Secondary School. Tickets are $30 and include a copy of the book. And an unclaimed $40 million lottery ticket sold in Gray County last year is about to expire. The OLG says it's from the October 28th, 2025 Lottomax draw. The Gaming Corporation says Gray County is a popular destination for tourists and cottagers, so it's possible someone visiting the area may have purchased a ticket and forgotten to check it after returning home. A frost advisory is posted for Sarnia Lambton. Mix of sun and cloud this afternoon. North wind gusting to 50, high of 15. Clear with a cool wind tonight. Low plus 2 with patchy frost. Right now it's 13 Celsius, 55 Fahrenheit. I'm Melanie Irwin.
5: In sports, both of Major League Baseball's American League Division Series continue today with Game 2 between the White Sox and Cleveland and the Yankees and Tampa. Chicago and the Rays both lead their respective series 1-0. Both NLDS series will continue tomorrow as the Dodgers will take on the Braves. The Brewers will be in San Diego. It's a quiet night around the NHL, just 4 games on the schedule. Winnipeg's in Pittsburgh, Ottawa in Boston, Tampa hosting Philly, and San Jose in Dallas. The Toronto Maple Leafs will welcome Nashville to town tomorrow. You can hear all the action on Big Country 103.9. Washington Capitals captain Alex Ovechkin says this will be his final season in the NHL. He made the announcement today, 21 years to the day after making his NHL debut. His 929 career goals are the most in NHL history. Week 4 of the NFL season wraps up with Monday Night Football. The New Orleans Saints are home to the Atlanta Falcons. Both teams are 1-2 in the early going. Tonight's being celebrated as the 20th anniversary of the rebirth of the Superdome. The Saints return to their home stadium after Hurricane Katrina devastated New Orleans. Kickoff is set for 8:15. I'm Josh Boyes.
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1: A frost advisory is posted for Sarnia Lambton. A mix of sun and cloud this afternoon. North wind gusting to 50 kilometers per hour, high of 15. Clear with a cool north wind tonight, low plus 2. Patchy frost expected. Sunny Tuesday, high of 19.
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1: I'm Bill Dennis. 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I won't let you down. 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
3: Good afternoon, I'm Melanie Irwin. We're being told to cover our plants tonight. A frost advisory has been posted for Sarnia Lambton, with temperatures expected to fall near the freezing mark. Two boaters are safe after running into trouble on Lake Huron early Saturday. Point Sar and the Canadian Coast Guard launched a search around 3 a.m. for a disabled 29-foot boat traveling from Port Lambton to Grand Bend. Rescuers found the vessel off Blue Point, operating with no navigation gear, no working radio, and low fuel. Coast Guard crews escorted the boat safely to Sarnia. Officials are urging all boaters to check equipment and carry a charged marine radio before heading out. And award-winning journalist Rick Westhead will be in Sarnia on Wednesday to discuss his book, We Breed Lions, Confronting Canada's Troubled Hockey Culture. It covers hazing, mental health, sexual assault, and other troubling topics. The Center Executive Director Chantel Butterfield says these discussions need to be held, and a lot of what they do focuses on prevention.
4: Prevention isn't just talking to someone and teaching consent after harm. It's examining those systems and environments and behaviors and the messages that allow the harm to be normalized in the first place.
3: The event at Great Lakes Secondary School is being held in partnership with The Bookkeeper. A mix of sun and cloud this afternoon, high of 15, clear with a cool north wind tonight, low plus 2, patchy frost expected. I'm Melanie Irwin.
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5: In sports, both of Major League Baseball's American League Division Series continue today with Game 2 between the White Sox and Cleveland, and the Yankees and Tampa. Chicago and the Rays both lead their respective series 1-0. Both NLDS series will continue tomorrow as the Dodgers will take on the Braves. The Brewers will be in San Diego. It's a quiet night around the NHL, just 4 games on the schedule. Winnipeg's in Pittsburgh, Ottawa in Boston, Tampa hosting Philly, and San Jose in Dallas. The Toronto Maple Leafs will welcome Nashville to town tomorrow. You can hear all the action on Big Country 103.9. Washington Capitals captain Alex Ovechkin says this will be his final season in the NHL. He made the announcement today, 21 years to the day after making his NHL debut. His 929 career goals are the most in NHL history. Week 4 of the NFL season wraps up with Monday Night Football. The New Orleans Saints are home to the Atlanta Falcons. Both teams are 1-2 in the early going. Tonight's being celebrated as the 20th anniversary of the rebirth of the Superdome. The Saints return to their home stadium after Hurricane Katrina devastated New Orleans. Kickoff is set for 8:15. I'm Josh Boyes.
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0: Sarnia Lambton's Big Country Weather.
1: A frost advisory is posted for Sarnia Lambton. A mix of sun and cloud this afternoon. North wind gusting to 50 kilometers per hour, high of 15. Clear with a cool north wind tonight, low plus 2. Patchy frost expected. Sunny Tuesday, high of 19.
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2: Good afternoon, I'm Melanie Irwin. Environment Canada has issued a yellow frost advisory for the region that starts tonight and lasts into early Tuesday morning. Temperatures are set to plunge right down to near the freezing mark, bottoming out around 2 Celsius with patchy frost expected across low-lying and frost-prone areas. Damage to plants, trees, and crops is possible. A weekend rescue on Lake Huron serves as a reminder to check your safety gear. Volunteer search crews and the Canadian Coast Guard had to find a 29-foot vessel early Saturday near Blue Point after the crew lost contact with authorities. The boat had only one working engine, limited fuel, and no operational radio or GPS. And a conversation about hazing, mental health, and sexual assault is expected at Great Lakes Secondary School on Wednesday. Rick Westhead will be discussing his book, We Breed Lions, Confronting Canada's Troubled Hockey Culture. St. Clair Child and Youth Services Executive Director Craig McKenzie says despite how difficult or uncomfortable it may be, it's important to have a community conversation.
3: I think the important message here, it's really not attacking hockey. Like, I think you can love the sport and still want it to be safer.
2: More details are posted to our website. A mix of sun and cloud this afternoon, high of 15, clear and cool tonight with a low plus 2, some patchy frost expected. I'm Melanie Irwin.
4: In sports, both of Major League Baseball's American League Division Series continue today with Game 2 between the White Sox and Cleveland and the Yankees and Tampa. Chicago and the Rays both lead their respective series 1-0. Both NLDS series will continue tomorrow as the Dodgers will take on the Braves. The Brewers will be in San Diego. It's a quiet night around the NHL, just 4 games on the schedule. Winnipeg's in Pittsburgh, Ottawa in Boston, Tampa hosting Philly, and San Jose in Dallas. The Toronto Maple Leafs will welcome Nashville to town tomorrow. You can hear all the action on Big Country 103.9. Washington Capitals captain Alex Ovechkin says this will be his final season in the NHL. He made the announcement today, 21 years to the day after making his NHL debut. His 929 career goals are the most in NHL history. Week 4 of the NFL season wraps up with Monday Night Football. The New Orleans Saints are home to the Atlanta Falcons. Both teams are 1-2 in the early going. Tonight's being celebrated as the 20th anniversary of the rebirth of the Superdome. The Saints return to their home stadium after Hurricane Katrina devastated New Orleans. Kickoff is set for 8:15. I'm Josh Boyes.
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0: Sarnia Lambton's Big Country Weather.
1: A frost advisory is posted for Sarnia Lambton. A mix of sun and cloud this afternoon. North wind gusting to 50 kilometers per hour, high of 15. Clear with a cool north wind tonight, low plus 2. Patchy frost expected. Sunny Tuesday, high of 19.
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1: It's fall fair season, and this Thanksgiving weekend comes the biggest one of all. 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
3: Good afternoon, I'm Melanie Irwin. Environment Canada has issued a yellow frost advisory for the region that starts tonight and lasts into early Tuesday morning. Temperatures are set to plunge right down to near the freezing mark, bottoming out around 2 Celsius with patchy frost expected across low-lying and frost-prone areas. Damage to plants, trees, and crops is possible. A weekend rescue on Lake Huron serves as a reminder to check your safety gear. Volunteer search crews and the Canadian Coast Guard had to find a 29-foot vessel early Saturday near Blue Point after the crew lost contact with authorities. The boat had only one working engine, limited fuel, and no operational radio or GPS. And a conversation about hazing, mental health, and sexual assault is expected at Great Lakes Secondary School on Wednesday. Rick Westhead will be discussing his book, We Breed Lions, Confronting Canada's Troubled Hockey Culture. St. Clair Child and Youth Services Executive Director Craig McKenzie says despite how difficult or uncomfortable it may be, it's important to have a community conversation.
4: I think the important message here, it's really not attacking hockey. Like, I think you can love the sport and still want it to be safer.
3: More details are posted to our website. A mix of sun and cloud this afternoon, high of 15, clear and cool tonight with a low plus 2, some patchy frost expected. I'm Melanie Irwin.
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6: In sports, both of Major League Baseball's American League Division Series continue today with Game 2 between the White Sox and Cleveland and the Yankees and Tampa. Chicago and the Rays both lead their respective series 1-0. Both NLDS series will continue tomorrow as the Dodgers will take on the Braves. The Brewers will be in San Diego. It's a quiet night around the NHL, just 4 games on the schedule. Winnipeg's in Pittsburgh, Ottawa in Boston, Tampa hosting Philly, and San Jose in Dallas. The Toronto Maple Leafs will welcome Nashville to town tomorrow. You can hear all the action on Big Country 103.9. Washington Capitals captain Alex Ovechkin says this will be his final season in the NHL. He made the announcement today, 21 years to the day after making his NHL debut. His 929 career goals are the most in NHL history. Week 4 of the NFL season wraps up with Monday Night Football. The New Orleans Saints are home to the Atlanta Falcons. Both teams are 1-2 in the early going. Tonight's being celebrated as the 20th anniversary of the rebirth of the Superdome. The Saints return to their home stadium after Hurricane Katrina devastated New Orleans. Kickoff is set for 8:15. I'm Josh Boyes.
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Hi, it's Cordell Green with today's entertainment news. The movie thriller Verity with Dakota Johnson and Anne Hathaway was number one at the movie theater, but the big story was Tom Cruise's Digger having the worst opening of Cruise's career. It only made $8 million. And that special re-release of Avengers Endgame has now added $126 million to its all-time totals. It's now back ahead of Avatar all-time. Taylor Swift made a surprise appearance on SNL this weekend during her friend Dakota Johnson's opening monologue, and again at the end of it when she presented her with a birthday cake. A two-hour celebration of Dolly Parton is airing on TV October 21st. Those participating include Ella Langley, Reba, Carrie Underwood, Lainey Wilson, Brad Paisley, Kelsey Ballerini, Vince Gill, Zach Brown, and several surprise guests. Stella Lefty's debut single Boston hit number one on the country chart. It was the fastest climb in only 22 weeks for a song to hit number one from a female debut since Carrie Underwood, Jesus Take the Wheel. Zach Bryan's concert at Gillette Stadium pulled in more than 73,000 fans, breaking the venue's attendance record that was held by Ed Sheeran. He also debuted an unreleased song.

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1: A frost advisory is posted for Sarnia Lambton. A mix of sun and cloud this afternoon. North wind gusting to 50 kilometers per hour, high of 15. Clear with a cool north wind tonight, low plus 2. Patchy frost expected. Sunny Tuesday, high of 19.
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0: A giveaway earlier today. Mike and Cheryl on the Big Breakfast calling this week's winner of their share of a whopping $10,000 cash pool.
1: Hello,
2: Kelly Bedard. It's Mike and Cheryl calling from Big Country.
1: Hi.
2: Recently, I believe you got into a contest of ours, right?
1: Oh, probably. I get into lots of them of yours.
3: Specifically one for a chance to win $1,000?
1: Yeah.
2: Kelly, we've got some pretty good news for you to kick off the week. You are $1,000 richer.
1: Oh, my goodness.
2: Isn't that a nice way to start off the day?
1: Oh, wow. Well, you just kicked off the week perfectly then.
3: Congratulations. Yeah, you're the week number 6 winner for the big 10K giveaway. Great job.
1: Thank you.
2: What are you going to put it towards?
1: I don't know if I want to do Christmas shopping or pay my municipal taxes.
2: Well, both are very important, Kelly.
1: Yes, they are.
2: $1,000 week 6, the big 10K giveaway, Kelly. Enjoy.
1: Thank you.
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2: With an update from SarniaNewsToday.ca, I'm Melanie Irwin. Sarnia Lambton is under a frost advisory. Environment Canada says temperatures are expected to fall near the freezing mark tonight and into early tomorrow morning. Agricultural experts and local gardeners are being warned that damage to sensitive plants, trees, and late season crops is possible if left exposed overnight. An early morning rescue on Lake Huron ended safely Saturday after two boaters were found stranded in the dark without working navigational tools or enough fuel. Stephanie Shavs has details.
3: Point SAR crews and the Canadian Coast Guard launched a search around 3 in the morning Saturday for a 29-foot vessel traveling from Port Lambton to Grand Bend. Rescuers located the boat near Blue Point with one engine down, no working radio, and low fuel. Due to weather conditions north of Kettle Point and the lack of a suitable safe harbor nearby, a decision was made to escort the vessel towards Sarnia Yacht Club for eventual repairs and refueling. No injuries were reported. Rescuers remind all boaters to check equipment, carry extra fuel, and ensure they have a fully charged marine radio before heading out on the water. I'm Stephanie Shavs.
2: Sarnia Fire Rescue is observing Fire Prevention Week by sharing safety tips. Public Education Officer Mike Otis says the focus this year is on lithium-ion battery charging safety. He says these types of fires can be very dangerous and hard to extinguish.
4: So you really want to be cautious of using the right chargers, not overcharging, buying certified products, following the manufacturer's recommendations.
2: More details are posted to our website. Community organizations are commending a book that takes a deep dive into hockey culture. The Bookkeepers organized an event with award-winning journalist Rick Westhead to discuss his book, We Breed Lions, Confronting Canada's Troubled Hockey Culture. The center executive director, Chantel Butterfield, says the book does a good job at unpacking different kinds of hazing and trauma.
5: Reading about what some of these young men had to go through at times was graphic, but really eye-opening and necessary to understand just kind of that systemic level of injustice.
2: The book event's being held this Wednesday, October 7th at 7 p.m. at Great Lakes Secondary School. Tickets are $30 and include a copy of the book. Details can be found on our website. And an unclaimed $40 million lottery ticket sold in Gray County last year is about to expire. The OLG says it's from the October 28th, 2025 Lotto Max draw. The Gaming Corporation says Gray County is a popular destination for tourists and cottagers, so it's possible that someone visiting the area may have purchased the ticket and forgotten to check it after returning home. A frost advisory is posted for Sarnia Lambton. Clear with a cool north wind tonight, low plus 2, patchy frost expected. Sunny on Tuesday, high of 19. I'm Melanie Irwin.
6: In sports, one of the greatest players in NHL history is hanging up his skates after this season. Washington Capitals superstar Alex Ovechkin said today that it'll be his last season in the NHL. He made the announcement 21 years to the day after making his league debut. His 929 career goals are the most in league history. A quiet night around the NHL, just 4 games on tap, including Winnipeg in Pittsburgh and Ottawa in Boston. The Maple Leafs will take on Nashville tomorrow in Toronto. You can hear all the action on Big Country 103.9. Major League Baseball playoffs continue with the American League Division Series. The White Sox take on Cleveland, the Yankees facing Tampa, Chicago, and the Rays lead their respective series 1-0. Both NLDS series will continue tomorrow with the Dodgers facing the Braves and the Brewers taking on San Diego. And week four of the NFL season wraps up with Monday Night Football. The New Orleans Saints are hosting Atlanta. Both teams are 1-2 in the early going. Tonight is being celebrated as the 20th anniversary of the rebirth at the Superdome. The Saints return to their home stadium after Hurricane Katrina devastated New Orleans. Kickoff is set for 8:15. I'm Josh Boys.
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0: Hi, it's Cordell with our feel-good stories of the day. Alistair Cass is a 40-year-old man from the UK who loves soccer. He's got a favorite soccer team, but they were losing real bad recently. He got so angry and frustrated, he went outside to catch some fresh air. Off in the distance, he heard what sounded like screams for help. Investigating, he found a woman who'd been buried in waist-deep mud for 4 hours and couldn't move. He ran back, got his ATV and some rope, and managed to pull her out. Later, she sent him a thank you card. It simply said, "I'm so happy that your team is rubbish at football." A dog named Lady was just adopted after breaking a record at her animal shelter for the longest stay. Lady had been there well over a year, watching other dogs get adopted time and time again before a man finally came in and picked her out. And apparently it was meant to be, because when they let her out into the lobby, she ran straight to him. And Little Harry is a go-karter who recently beat leukemia for the second time. And he recently had a dream come true when McLaren connected him with star driver Oscar Piastri, who gave him a tour of the F1 garage and some tips for the little guy who dreams of being a race car driver himself someday.
1: For me, I always did a lot better when I made sure I was having fun, trying to just keep learning. If you've got like a goal that you're trying to achieve, it gives your practice a bit more purpose.
0: And as for Harry, well, he's back out there go-karting, making his dream come true, one race at a time.
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3: A frost advisory continues for Sarnia Lambton. Clear skies with a cool north wind, low 2 degrees with patchy frost. Mainly sunny Tuesday, high 19, a mix of sun and cloud Wednesday, a 30% chance of showers, high 23, and increasing cloudiness on Thursday, high 20 degrees.
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0: It's big country. Hi there, it's Cordell. You know, so many of us have been in that situation where we're heading down the road in the middle of nowhere on a road trip and there's no rest stop or gas station near you and you realize, uh-oh, I had one too many coffees. Or all the porta potties are full at the concert, or you're stuck in line somewhere, or you can't leave the slot machine you've been playing for the last couple of hours because you know the next person's gonna sit down and get all those cherries. Earlier today on The Big Breakfast, Mike and Cheryl talking about when you gotta go, you gotta go.
1: Guy down in Texas was recently arrested because he deliberately crashed his car into a grocery store because he needed to use the bathroom.
2: Police say the man, quote, intentionally accelerated into the store, causing extensive damage to the pharmacy entrance.
1: So officers investigated and determined the guy was very upset after he found the doors locked. They wrote on social media, "I guess when you gotta go, you gotta go. But we strongly advise finding a store open for business to do your business."
2: Like, aren't there coffee shops that are very much open that you could use?
1: Yeah, because apparently this was pretty early in the morning, like 4:30, 5:30. When you gotta go, you gotta go.
2: We're gonna keep your responses anonymous, we promise, but have you ever been in a situation where you maybe didn't make it in time? Write us, let us know.
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We're all first car, first date, WLD on a license plate. Now ain't life crazy? Yeah.

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2: With an update from SarniaNewsToday.ca, I'm Melanie Irwin. We're being told to cover up our plants tonight. A frost advisory has been posted for Sarnia Lambton, with temperatures expected to fall near the freezing mark. Lambton OPP are searching for a suspect accused of stealing a surveillance camera from a boat docked in Point Edward. Police say it happened at a property on Marina Road September 24th around 1:50 a.m. The suspect, who was caught on camera, is male, about 30 years old, with a slim build, shaggy hair, a mustache, and short beard. Police say he was wearing a hoodie under a plaid shirt. The investigation's ongoing. Anyone with information about the incident or who may have witnessed suspicious activity in the area is asked to call Lambton OPP or Crime Stoppers. Two boaters are safe after running into trouble on Lake Huron Saturday. Point SAR and the Canadian Coast Guard launched a search around 3 a.m. for a disabled 29-foot boat traveling from Port Lambton to Grand Bend. Rescuers found the vessel off Blue Point, operating with no navigational gear, no working radio, and low fuel. Coast Guard crews escorted the boat to safety in Sarnia. Officials urge all boaters to check equipment and carry a charged marine radio before heading out. It's Fire Prevention Week. Sarnia Fire Rescue Public Education Officer Mike Otis says they'll be visiting schools and hosting an open house on Wednesday at the East Street Fire Hall.
3: We've been having it for several years now, and it's there's giveaways, there's the fire safety house, extinguisher training prop, they can tour the fire trucks. We're going to have a little mini fire combat challenge course for kids.
2: The open house goes from 3 until 6 p.m. The full story can be found on our website. And award-winning journalist Rick Westhead will be in Sarnia Wednesday to discuss his book, We Breed Lions, Confronting Canada's Troubled Hockey Culture. It covers hazing, mental health, sexual assault, and other troubling topics. The Centre Executive Director, Chantel Butterfield, says these discussions need to be held, and a lot of what they do focuses on prevention.
4: Prevention isn't just talking to someone and teaching consent after harm. It's examining those systems and environments and behaviors and the messages that allow the harm to be normalized in the first place.
2: The event at Great Lakes Secondary School is being held in partnership with the Bookkeeper. A frost advisory is posted for Sarnia Lambton. Clear tonight with a cool north wind, low plus 2, patchy frost expected. Sunny on Tuesday, high of 19, and a mix of sun and cloud on Wednesday. Chance of showers, high of 23. I'm Melanie Irwin.
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6: In sports, one of the greatest players in NHL history is hanging up his skates after this season. Washington Capitals superstar Alex Ovechkin said today that it'll be his last season in the NHL. He made the announcement 21 years to the day after making his league debut. His 929 career goals are the most in league history. A quiet night around the NHL, just 4 games on tap, including Winnipeg in Pittsburgh and Ottawa in Boston. The Maple Leafs will take on Nashville tomorrow in Toronto. You can hear all the action on Big Country 103.9. Major League Baseball playoffs continue with the American League Division Series. The White Sox take on Cleveland, the Yankees facing Tampa, Chicago, and the Rays lead their respective series 1-0. Both NLDS series will continue tomorrow with the Dodgers facing the Braves and the Brewers taking on San Diego. And week 4 of the NFL season wraps up with Monday Night Football. The New Orleans Saints are hosting Atlanta. Both teams are 1-2 in the early going. Tonight is being celebrated as the 20th anniversary of the rebirth at the Superdome. The Saints return to their home stadium after Hurricane Katrina devastated New Orleans. Kickoff is set for 8:15. I'm Josh Boyes.
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1: A frost advisory continues for Sarnia Lambton. Clear skies with a cool north wind, low 2 degrees with patchy frost. Mainly sunny Tuesday, high 19, a mix of sun and cloud Wednesday, a 30% chance of showers, high 23, and increase in cloudiness on Thursday, high 20 degrees.
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0: Another week, another winner in the Big 10K giveaway. Earlier today, Mike and Cheryl on The Big Breakfast calling this week's winner of their share of a whopping $10,000 cash pool.
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1: Hi.
2: Recently, I believe you got into a contest of ours, right?
1: Oh, probably. I get into lots of them of yours.
3: Specifically one for a chance to win $1,000?
1: Yeah.
2: Kelly, we've got some pretty good news for you to kick off the week. You are $1,000 richer.
1: Oh, my goodness.
2: Isn't that a nice way to start off the day?
1: Oh, wow. Well, you just kicked off the week perfectly then.
3: Congratulations. Yeah, you're the week number 6 winner for the Big 10K. Hey, giveaway. Great job.
1: Thank you.
2: What are you going to put it towards?
1: I don't know if I want to do Christmas shopping or pay my municipal taxes.
2: Well, both are very important, Kelly.
1: Yes, they are.
2: $1,000, week 6, the Big 10K giveaway, Kelly. Enjoy.
1: Thank you.
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2: With an update from SarniaNewsToday.ca, I'm Melanie Irwin. We're being told to cover up our plants tonight. A frost advisory has been posted for Sarnia Lambton, with temperatures expected to fall near the freezing mark. Lambton OPP are searching for a suspect accused of stealing a surveillance camera from a boat docked in Point Edward. Police say it happened at a property on Marina Road September 24th around 1:50 a.m. The suspect, who was caught on camera, is male, about 30 years old, with a slim build, shaggy hair, a mustache, and short beard. Police say he was wearing a hoodie under a plaid shirt. The investigation's ongoing. Anyone with information about the incident or who may have witnessed suspicious activity in the area is asked to call Lambton OPP or Crime Stoppers. Two boaters are safe after running into trouble on Lake Huron Saturday. Point SAR and the Canadian Coast Guard launched a search around 3 a.m. for a disabled 29-foot boat traveling from Port Lambton to Grand Bend. Rescuers found the vessel off Blue Point, operating with no navigational gear, no working radio, and low fuel. Coast Guard crews escorted the boat to safety in Sarnia. Officials urge all boaters to check equipment and carry a charged marine radio before heading out. It's Fire Prevention Week. Sarnia Fire Rescue Public Education Officer Mike Otis says they'll be visiting schools and hosting an open house on Wednesday at the East Street Fire Hall.
3: We've been having it for several years now, and it's there's giveaways, there's the fire safety house, extinguisher training prop, they can tour the fire trucks. We're going to have a little mini fire combat challenge course for kids.
2: The open house goes from 3 until 6 p.m. The full story can be found on our website. And award-winning journalist Rick Westhead will be in Sarnia Wednesday to discuss his book, We Breed Lions, Confronting Canada's Troubled Hockey Culture. It covers hazing, mental health, sexual assault, and other troubling topics. The Centre Executive Director, Chantel Butterfield, says these discussions need to be held, and a lot of what they do focuses on prevention.
4: Prevention isn't just talking to someone and teaching consent after harm. It's examining those systems and environments and behaviors and the messages that allow the harm to be normalized in the first place.
2: The event at Great Lakes Secondary School is being held in partnership with The Bookkeeper. A frost advisory is posted for Sarnia Lambton. Clear tonight with a cool north wind, low plus 2, patchy frost expected. Sunny on Tuesday, high of 19, and a mix of sun and cloud on Wednesday. Chance of showers, high of 23. I'm Melanie Irwin.
5: In sports, one of the greatest players in NHL history is hanging up his skates after this season. Washington Capitals superstar Alex Ovechkin said today that it'll be his last season in the NHL. He made the announcement 21 years to the day after making his league debut. His 929 career goals are the most in league history. A quiet night around the NHL, just 4 games on tap, including Winnipeg in Pittsburgh and Ottawa in Boston. The Maple Leafs will take on Nashville tomorrow in Toronto. You can hear all the action on Big Country 103.9. Major League Baseball playoffs continue with the American League Division Series. The White Sox take on Cleveland, the Yankees facing Tampa, Chicago, and the Rays lead their respective series 1-0. Both NLDS series will continue tomorrow with the Dodgers facing the Braves and the Brewers taking on San Diego. And week 4 of the NFL season wraps up with Monday Night Football. The New Orleans Saints are hosting Atlanta. Both teams are 1-2 in the early going. Tonight is being celebrated as the 20th anniversary of the rebirth at the Superdome. The Saints return to their home stadium after Hurricane Katrina devastated New Orleans. Kickoff is set for 8:15. I'm Josh Boyce.
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0: Hi, it's Cordell Green with today's entertainment news. The movie thriller Verity with Dakota Johnson and Anne Hathaway was number one at the movie theater, but the big story was Tom Cruise's Digger having the worst opening of Cruise's career. It only made $8 million. And that special re-release of Avengers Endgame has now added $126 million to its all-time totals. It's now back ahead of Avatar all-time. Taylor Swift made a surprise appearance on SNL this weekend during her friend Dakota Johnson's opening monologue, and again at the end of it when she presented her with a birthday cake. A two-hour celebration of Dolly Parton is airing on TV October 21st. Those participating include Ella Langley, Reba, Carrie Underwood, Lainey Wilson, Brad Paisley, Kelsey Ballerini, Vince Gill, Zach Brown, and several surprise guests. Stella Lefty's debut single Boston hit number one on the country chart. It was the fastest climb in only 22 weeks for a song to hit number one from a female debut since Carrie Underwood, Jesus Take the Wheel. Zach Bryan's concert at Gillette Stadium pulled in more than 73,000 fans, breaking the venue's attendance record that was held by Ed Sheeran. He also debuted an unreleased song.
1: Well, we don't be, darling. Welcome to hard times, too. All the tumultuous times of my stubborn youth just in trouble with you.
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3: A frost advisory continues for Sarnia Lampton. Clear skies with a cool north wind, low 2 degrees with patchy frost. Mainly sunny Tuesday, high 19. A mix of sun and cloud Wednesday, a 30% chance of showers, high 23. And increase in cloudiness on Thursday, high 20 degrees.
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0: It's big country. Hi there, it's Cordell. You know, so many of us have been in that situation where we're heading down the road in the middle of nowhere on a road trip and there's no rest stop or gas station near you and you realize, I had one too many coffees. Or all the porta potties are full at the concert, or you're stuck in line somewhere, or you can't leave the slot machine you've been playing for the last couple of hours because you know the next person's gonna sit down and get all those cherries. Earlier today on The Big Breakfast, Mike and Cheryl talking about when you gotta go, you gotta go.
1: Guy down in Texas was recently arrested because he deliberately crashed his car into a grocery store because he needed to use the bathroom.
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Ain't it crazy, baby? I just one drink could change things. 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Sparks flying over Bud Lights. 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
1: It's fall fair season, and this Thanksgiving weekend comes the biggest one of all. 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
0: Sarnia Lambton's Big Country is giving you an even bigger reason to listen. 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